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0: 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Southeast Holgate, they'll be actually in the driveway across the street from here. On Ops 1, semi for additional help out. 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
1: That's medic 326.
0: Negative, that was for 1356. One meg 1341. Medic 1341, go ahead.
2: Could you start me chat code 1, please?
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Rescue 31, Medic 1323, Priority 2, seizure, 18100 block of Southeast Division, Ops 1. Rescue 31, Medic 1323, Priority 2, seizure, 18100 block Southeast Division, Ops 1, 1709.

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Rescue 31 on the air, engine 73, medic 1337, priority 2 Delta chest pain, 16647, southeast east view, court, ops 1. Rescue 31, engine 73, medic 1337, priority 2 Delta chest pain, 16647, southeast east view, court, ops 1, 1760.

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Engine 3 on the air. 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

Engine 4, Medic 1341, Priority 1, go overdose. 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

0: 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This is engine 17. Yeah, we spoke to someone on site. They said it's burnt food, requesting you cancel.
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0: 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Looks like we got eyes on them. Fireboat's just about picking them up. Going to bring them here to Cathedral Park.
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2: 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We're moving him over to the dock right now.
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0: Medic 316, AMR request for code 1 to 6105 Southeast 43 Avenue, Ops 1, 1735. Medic 342, Priority 4 Bravo, eval at Zoom Care, 607 Northeast Grand Avenue, Ops 1, 1735.
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0: dispatch and all companies from command. I'm going to put a recall in on the bridge incident. We're going to keep engine 22 working. All others clear and op 6 is clear.
1: Dispatch copies, this will be recall of the rope rescue response westbound St. John's Bridge at the midspan. We're going to keep engine 22 working. All others clearing. Op 6 will not be clear at 1736.
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6: And information on recall of the rope rescue, St. John's Bridge. 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It's on Ops 1, 1737. 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
1: 506, go ahead. 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

Truck 4, Medic 334, Priority 2, Bravo, bleeding. 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

0: Truck 71 on the air, medic 327, priority 2, Delta chest pain, Arden Apartments, 765 Southeast Mount Pitt Highway. Unit A, excuse me, A Adam 207, Ops 1. Truck 71, medic 327, priority 2, Delta chest pain, 765 Southeast Mount Pitt Highway, Ops 1, 1805.
1: Patrick, Truck 71, can you tap out into 72 on that call, please, Chris?
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Truck 7, Medic 336, Priority 2, Charlie, breathing problem, Southeast 115 in Division, Ops 1. Truck 7, Medic 336, Priority 2, Charlie, breathing problem. It's going to actually be on the north side of Division at 115, Ops 1, ATLS.

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1: Yes, Engine 6B. Was just here at Emmanuel, wondering about a ride back to the station.
0: 6B, they did say they were headed your way. Looks like they are on the rig going over the Fremont Bridge, but I think they might be monitoring tap out.
1: Engine 6B's coffees, we're standing by.
0: 1814.

0: Medic 336, we're in the area. Can't find the patient. Do we have a call back?
1: Medic 336.
2: Six from truck 7, just reading the notes here. He talked about how he was stopped answering questions and wasn't going to, and then blank, so I don't know if he's left or what.
0: Copy that. You guys can go ahead and clear. We'll advise if you need to. Thanks for coming out.
2: Truck 7, copy. 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
3: Engine 14, medic 340. Respond with police on a priority 2 Bravo assault, 6427 Northeast 32 Avenue, Ops 1, 1817. Bravo 405, priority 6, Oscar, sick person, 10214 East Burnside, number 2, Ops 1, 1817.

Engine 13, medic 319, priority 2, Delta seizure. Garden Tavern at 1835 North Williams Avenue, Ops 1. Engine 13, medic 319, priority 2, Delta seizure. 1835 North Williams Avenue, Ops 1, it's 1872.

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0: 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We're going to stage on this. We're at about 31 in Ainsworth.
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2: And 340, copy that. We're going to hold up here at Deakum and 29th.
1: 40, copy, stage, Deakum and 29th. Please, right there.

0: 9-8-319, did you have traffic on Ops Lane?
1: Truck 71, Medic 331, Priority 2, Delta, chest pain, Farmington Square, 1655 Northeast 18th Street, Unit 71, Adam, Ops 1. Truck 71, Medic 331, Priority 2, Delta, chest pain, 1655 Northeast 18th Street, Ops 1, it's 1825.

0: Truck 1, Medic 346, Priority 1, Echo Overdose, Northwest 5 in Flanders, Ops 1. Truck 1, Medic 346, Priority 1, Echo Overdose at Northwest 5, Northwest Flanders Street, Ops 1, 8-26.
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2: 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Entering the scene.
0: Hitting the other one.

Engine 24. Fire alarm going off. 4916 North Canton Vine. There's three buildings here. Two of them have the fire alarm going off on Ops 1. Engine 24, Oscar level. Sorry, Charlie level. Fire alarm. 4916 North Canton Vine, Ops 1, 1834.

Truck 13 on the air. Unknown type fire alarm at Williams and Page. Should be a bike shop here on Ops 1. Truck 13 fire alarm at a bike shop at Williams and Page Street. Ops 1, 1837.

0: 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We got a couple three-story apartment buildings. Nothing showing. We got a waiver. Be investigating.
1: 24, copy. Call 3-story apartment buildings. Nothing showing. Have a waiver. 18, 39.

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1: 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So I just got an update here that we're talking to the responsible party, and they're saying that there's no fire issue here. 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
0: 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We're arriving.
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1374, medic 1356, priority 2 delta abdominal pain, 19909 northeast Clackamas Court, ops 1. 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

Engine 31, medic 1337, respond with police on a priority to accidental gunshot wound, 15204 Southeast Stevens Court, Ops 1. Engine 31, medic 1337, respond with police, priority 2 Bravo, gunshot wound, 15204 Southeast Stevens Court, Ops 1, it's 1844.

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1: 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One of the officers is on scene now. They might be waiting for cover. I'll make sure they let us know as soon as you can go in.
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Truck 7, Medic 338, Priority 2, Charlie Strode, Cherrywood Village, 10630, Southeast Clay Street, Unit 410, Ops 1. Truck 7, Medic 338, Priority 2, Charlie Strode, Cherrywood Village, 10630, Southeast Clay Street, Ops 1, 1849.

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Engine 7, Medic 321, Priority 2, Charlie, seizure at East Portland Community Center, 740 Southeast 106th Avenue, Ops 1, standby for additional traffic. Tap out. Engine 26, fire in the parking lot at Northgate Park, 6000 North Pheasant Street, Ops 1. Engine 26, report of some sort of fire in the lot at Northgate Park, 6000 North Pheasant Street.

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0: And Medic 321, the caller says the best access is going to be the doors next to the playground.
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3: 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Engine 9, lift assist, 2325 Southeast Oak Street, Ops 1, 1858.

Engine 17, report of a small outside fire. It's going to be behind, at the loading docks behind Walmart, 1123 North Hayden Meadows Drive, Ops 1, 1859.

Rescue 11, outside smoke investigation near 103 and Holgate, Ops 1. Rescue 11 reported some smoke outside 103 and Southeast Holgate, Ops 1, 1900.

Engine 31 over the air, medic 1360, Freddy 2, Delta bleeding, 727 Southeast 164 Avenue, responder ops 1. Engine 31 over the air, medic 1360, Freddy 2, Delta bleeding, 727 Southeast 164 Avenue, responder ops 1, 1903.

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Respond on 1, timeout 1911.

Engine 23, Medic 1347, Pretty 2, Delta breathing problem, 2935 Southeast Madison Street, respondent on swing. Engine 23, Medic 1347, Pretty 2, Delta breathing problem, 2935 Southeast Madison Street, respondent on swing, 912.

Medic 340, Freddy 4, Charlie fainting, 8249 Northeast Beach, number 1. Respond on Ops 1. Medic 340, Freddy 4, Charlie fainting, 8249 Northeast Beach Street, number 1, respond on Ops 1. 94 change.

Medic 338, Party 4, Charlie Sick Person, 11 Pines Apartments, 4777 Southwest 11 Avenue. Apartment E, Edward, 110. Response 1. Medic 20.

Engine 7, Medic 336, Party 2, Delta, semi-conscious person. 13613, Southeast Division, number 201, patient is 3-month-old, responder ops 1. Engine 7, Medic 336, Party 2, Delta, semi-conscious person. 13613, Southeast Division, number 201, patient's a 3-month-old, responder ops 1. 9227.

Engine 21. So I'm going to fire in the green space at the southeast corner of MLK and Morrison. Respond Ops 1. Engine 21, some kind of fire in the green space at the southeast corner of MLK and Morrison. Respond Ops 1, 9028.

0: Medic 328, ready to Delta breathing problem at the airport with engine 80 and rescue 82. Respond on PDF dispatch and report to base upper road south end. 93.
1: Alert. DC checkpoint line. To Market Hall. Bench to bathrooms. Time out. 1930.
2: 3-3,
3: responding. Medic 328, a copy. You're responding with engine 80 and rescue 82. You're going to be going to south upper roadway. That'll be south upper roadway, and we'll have someone guide you into where the patient is.

0: Hey, are we responding to the base on the road on this one?
1: You...
2: South of roadway.
1: Secure side or the non-secure side?
0: Could you make two please repeat your job? 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
1: Rescue 82, is this going to be the secure side or the non-secure side at BC checkpoint?
2: It's going to be the public side.
1: Public side, copy. Thank you.
2: No worries. It's going to be...
3: Dave's responding.
2: Engine 88, copy. You're responding with Rescue 82 and Medic 328. It's going to be on the south side of the stadium stairs and the hallway to the restroom on the public side.
0: Could you copy that?

Engine 4, Medic 1322, ready 2, Charlie chest pain on the PSU South Transit Station southbound platform. Responder Ops 1. It's 1999 Southwest 5 Avenue. Engine 4, Medic 1322, ready 2, Charlie chest pain. PSU South Transit Station southbound platform 1999 Southwest 5 Avenue. Responder Ops 1, 9037.

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0: That's 1-3-3-3. Can we get confirmation on room number?
1: It does not look like they provided a room number.
0: Have a good night. Thank you.

Engine 13, medic 346, party 1, unable to triage. Assault with police, Shell gas station, 519 Northeast Broadway. First call, next one. Engine 13, medic 346, party 1, unable to triage, assault with police, Shell gas station, 519 Northeast Broadway, respondents 1. Engine 13.

0: Mela 346 Rumflin. Medic 346 Rumflin.
1: Over 346.
0: Yeah, I see you're about to arrive on the scene. This did retriage to an assault. Looks like a police call created. They will be en route. The suspect is about a block away to the north, so not at the location.
1: 346, copy. A block north.
0: And engine 13, now that you're en route, making sure you copy as well.
2: Do you copy traffic?
0: 1944.
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0: Copy. East side of the Shell.
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3: Charlie level smoke detector, the 900 St. Clair Apartments, 900 Southwest St. Clair Avenue, number 502. Caller's neighbor hearing the smoke detector from this unit for the past hour. There appears to be no one inside and a window open. They're not seeing a fire issue. Respond on ops 1. Engine 3, Charlie level smoke detector, 900 St. Clair Apartments, 900 Southwest St. Clair Avenue, unit 502. Respond on ops 1, 90.5.
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Engine 31, medic 348, party 2, Bravo Fall, cottages, senior living, 1808 Southeast 182 Avenue, number 112. And actually, the patient's going to be in the dining room. Respond on one. Engine 31, medic 348, party 2, Bravo Fall, cottages, senior living, 1808 Southeast 182 Avenue, number 112. The patient fell in the dining room, but they're back in their room. Responder on SWAT 9047.

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1: Yeah, we can get them started to visit for a lift assist.
0: Affirmative.
1: Copy. Code 1, okay?
2: 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They're wearing quarters.
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0: 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Landings at Morrison Apartments 20300 Southeast Morrison Terrace, Apartment M, Mary 1084, Respondent Ops 1, 9048.
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Patient will be outside of the Eden Building, 622 Southwest 9 Avenue. Response 1, 9255. Engine 72, 35, Charlie, smoke detector at a single residential home, 1170 Northeast Palm Black Drive. Response 1. Engine 72, Charlie level smoke detector at a small residential building, 1170 Northeast Palm Black Drive. Response 1, 9255.

Engine 19, MiG 334, priority 2 Delta breathing problem at Rose Apartments, 9700 Northeast Everett Court. Unit 206, you'll be on Ops 1. Engine 19, MiG 334, priority 2 Delta breathing problem at Rose Apartments, 9700 Northeast Everett Court. Unit 206, you'll be on Ops 1, 1956.

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Engine 23, minute 1343, priority 1, overdose unable to triage at the Motel 6, 3104 Southeast Powell Boulevard, you'll be on Ops 1, 9258.

Rescue 11, Medic 3, 34, Friday 2, Delta, bleeding problem, 7985 Southeast 92 Avenue, Unit 30, you'll be on Ops 1, Rescue 11, Medic 3, 34, Friday 2, Delta, bleeding problem, 7985 Southeast 92 Avenue, Unit 30, you'll be on Ops 1, 1959.

0: 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Nothing showing. We'll be investigating.
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1: Rescue 72, Medic 327, Priority 2, Delta, unconscious person, 1770, Southeast Paloma Avenue, you'll be on Ops 1. Rescue 72, Medic 327, Priority 2, Delta, unconscious person, 1770, Southeast Paloma Avenue, you'll be on Ops 1, 201.

0: 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We don't see anybody outside. We're going to go inside and talk to the manager, though.
1: Copy. And it looks like he called back in during that. He's still refusing to give any sort of room number, or his name was just yelling and rambling.
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0: Squad 1, Medic 324, Friday 2, Charlie, heart problem at Central City Concern, 707 Northwest Everett Street, Unit 305. You'll be on Office 1. Squad 1, Medic 324, Friday 2, Charlie, heart problem at Central City Concern, 707 Northwest Everett Street, Unit 305. You'll be on Office 1, 203. 1349, go ahead.
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0: 1343, we're gonna try the next apartment building over. The staff at Motel 6 said sometimes their calls get moved over to the hotel on exit.
1: Copy that. It's possible the mapping on his cell phone, it was like 90% over the Motel 6. There's a tiny sliver over the building next door.

Engine 21, Priority 5, Charlie, Fire Alarm at Multnomah County Building, 501 Southeast Hawthorne Boulevard. 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You'll be on off one, 25.

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2: 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Engine 1, medic 350, ready 2, Delta unconscious person

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0: AOR 27.

Squad 1 over the air, medic 324, pretty 2 Delta Assault with police en route to the Oasis Shelter, 649 Northwest Gleason Street. Respond on Ops 1. Squad 1 over the air, medic 324, timeout 2013.

0: Engine 10, going to Southwest Williger and Boone's Ferry for a red Honda van that's on fire. Respond on Ops 1. Engine 10, going to Southwest Williger and Boone's Ferry for a red Honda van that's on fire. Respond on Ops 1, 2014.
1: Yeah, 2014. And Rescue 82, just to confirm, either my command didn't go through or there's been an update. Is Engine 80 AIQ as well?
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Engine 25, Bravo level, outside fire at Southeast 42 and 9th Street. First one on one. Engine 25, Bravo level, outside fire. Southeast 42 and 9th Street, responder on phone, 317.

Medic 1359, certain stage, police en route, Party 6 request at 7920 North Syracuse Street for possible hold. Respond on ops 1. Medic 1359, stage, police en route for Party 6 EMS request for possible hold at 7920 North Syracuse Street. Respond on ops 1, 2018.

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1: And C4, the caller did not provide an apartment number. 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
0: Copy that. 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
1: Yeah, we'll try to give him a call. And actually, C4 just got an update that the caller is in the lobby.
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2: Engine 28, copy. And C4, is that the apartment complex is just right next to you, behind us?
0: Yeah, it's showing 2106 off of 47th.

0: C4 from Oxford.
1: Yeah, go ahead.
0: So the caller confirmed this address, 2106 Northeast 47, but then also said that they're at the Cause Apartments, which technically is 2180 Northeast 47. So unsure if this is going to be the correct address or not.
1: Okay, copy that. Thank you. We'll sort that out.
0: Copy. Engine 28 from Opsman. Just making sure you're okay. You triggered that emergency button on your rig.

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1: Okay. Engine 28, the relaying for 28 go.
0: Yeah, you've activated an emergency button on your rig a couple of times now.
1: No problem, you can cancel it.
0: Copy, thank you.
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2: And engine 28 from command, I'm going to pull up Simplex 2. Let's communicate on Simplex 2.
1: 28B copy. And Chief, did you get an apartment number? We have nobody meeting us.
2: Yeah, that's negative. We're going to have to sort that out. The complainant is in the lobby. No further.

0: Truck 13, I'm going to spot you on Sandy there and then just head in to investigate Simplex 2.
1: Truck 13, copy, spotting on Sandy 47, Simplex 2.

0: Can I ask on that new 28 brief on off one?
1: Yeah, go ahead.
0: Yeah, Chief, there's no problem. There's no smell in here. If anything, it smells like maybe a cleaner fluid, but the occupant got that with gas. But recommend a recall, no problem here.
1: Okay, and confirming you've made it to the target apartment, you're not in the lobby?
0: There was no target apartment. The person calling said the smell was from this lobby.
1: Very good. Dispatch and all companies, we're going to recall this incident. All companies clearing.
2: Dispatch companies recalled. The gas investigation at the call department is 2180 Northeast 47th Avenue. All companies clearing. 2026.

Bravo 405 being requested by Medic 324 at the Oasis Shelter, 649 Northwest Gleason. Response 1. Bravo 405 being requested by Medic 324 at the Oasis Shelter, 649 Northwest Gleason Street. Response 1. Code 28.

0: 1200
1: Southwest Naval Parkway, response 1. Engine 1, medic 354, Freddy 2, Delta breathing problem in Waterfront Park, south of the Hawthorne Bridge. 1200 Southwest Naval Parkway, response 1. 330.

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3: 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Medic 361, Party 4, Charlie Transfer, Detox Treatment Center, 1535 North Williams Avenue, Respond Ops 1, 2032.

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Medic 333, Freddy 4, Charlie Sick Person, 315 Northeast 63 Avenue, responder on 1. Medic 333, Freddy 4, Charlie Sick Person, 315 Northeast 63 Avenue, responder on 1, 535.

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Engine 21, truck 1, Delta level commercial building chimney fire, 888 Southeast 9th Avenue. Air caller is on the roof of a building 4 blocks north of this location, saying that they think that there is a flame underneath a metal water tower on top of the building. They are not certain that it's this location, but they think it's this location. Respond on Ops 1. Engine 21. And truck 1, Delta level chimney fire at a commercial building, 888 Southeast 9th Avenue. Location is approximate. Callers 4 blocks away, seen from their rooftop. A flame on the roof of the building under a water tower. Respond on Ops 1. 2045.

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1: Truck One, go ahead.
0: Is our address location the location of the potential fire or the location of the caller?
1: Location of the potential fire. The caller was mapping about 4 blocks north of this location. Looking on Google Maps, aerial view, it does look like there's a potential fire pit on the roof. It's for the Goat Blocks apartment building.
0: Truck One, copy.
1: 2049.

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1: Okay, truck 1 copies. We'll circle the block here.

0: 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We'll just make contact with the building here.
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1: Engine 21, copy.

Medic 361 requested code 1 by police on scene, Lantana Apartments, 17782 East Burnside Street. Responding Ops 1. Medic 361 being requested code 1 by police on scene, Lantana Apartments, 17782 East Burnside Street. Responding Ops 1, 2033.

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0: 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The priority feed up to chest pain, 3347 Northeast Whiskey Street, Southern Ops 1. Engine 28, Medicare 46, responding to police. Right priority feed up to chest pain, 3347 Northeast Whiskey Street, Southern Ops 1.
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Bravo 409, priority 6 Alpha Sick Person, Admiral Apartments, 910 South West Park Avenue, Unit 201, Toronto Ops 1. Bravo 409, a priority 6 Alpha Sick Person, Admiral Apartments, 910 South West Park Avenue, Unit 201, Toronto Ops 1, 2101.

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Truck 1, medic 1356, a priority 1, echo overdose, outside of Doreen's Place, 610 Northwest Broadway, 1 Ops 1. Truck 1, medic 1356, a priority 1, echo overdose, Doreen's Place, 610 Northwest Broadway, 1 Ops 1, 2103.

Squad 1, medic 1337, for a DT Charlie overdose outside of Bud Clark Commons, 655 North West White Street, spawn on Ops 1. Squad 1, medic 1337, for a DT Charlie overdose outside of Bud Clark Commons, 655 North West White Street, spawn on Ops 1 at 2104.

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1: 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Engine 74 for a Charlie level general fire alarm, extended to America. 3013 Northeast Blending 1 Avenue, Spawn Ops 1 at 2104. And this is a duplicate call.
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0: 301, responding on spot. Medic 1343, Brady 4, Alpha 6 person, Admiral Apartments. 910 Southwest Park Avenue, number 401. 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

9330, A priority for Charlie Sick Person, Weather Plaza Apartments, 10751 Northeast Quiva Street, 104, Spot on Ops 1. 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

Senate 1329, police on scene requesting you code 1 for voluntary 421 Founders Alaska Street, spelling off 1. Senate 1329, police on scene requesting you code 1 for voluntary 4215 North Alaska Street, spelling off 1 at 2115.

Engine 11, Medic 334, respondents, police on the priority 2, Bravo, traffic accident. Southeast Raymond Street, Southeast 82 Avenue, respondent ops 1. Engine 11, Medic 334, responding with police on the priority 2, Bravo, traffic accident. Southeast Raymond Street, Southeast 82 Avenue, respondent ops 1 at 2115.

Medic 330 on scene, 2116. Bravo 406, a priority 6 Alpha Sec person, Southeast 17th Avenue, East Burnside Street, Sunlots 1. Bravo 406, a priority 6 Alpha Sec person, Southeast 17th Avenue, south of East Burnside Street, Sunlots 1 at 2116.

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1: Stand by. They are en route as of 3-0.
0: Can you repeat?
1: You should be seeing them in about a minute.
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2: Engine 22-1341, 8 priority 2, Delta unconscious person. Seat John Cedar and Pub McMinimans, E203 North Ivanhoe Street, responding last one. Engine 22-1341, 8 priority 2, Delta unconscious person. The McMinimans, St. John Cedar, E203 North Ivanhoe Street, responding last one at 2119.

0: Rescue 72, medic 339, police on scene requesting you code 3 for an unconscious subject. The Paylines Restaurant, 25627 Southeast Stark Street, spot on Ops 1. Rescue 72, medic 339, police on scene requesting you code 3 for an unconscious subject. 25627 Southeast Stark Street, spot on Ops 1 at 2119.
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0: A priority 6 Bravo level psychiatric problem at the Timberview Apartments, 540 Northeast 99 Avenue at 307. Spawn on Ops 1. Send my additional type out.

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2: 24 minute 348, priority 2, Delta chest pain. North Point Apartments, 14 Lake 4, North Maryland Avenue, unit 518, spot on off on at 2121.

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Panic 1347, a priority 6, request for a code 1 ALS ambulance from the LAQ. Advocate Care 13033 Southeast Holgate Boulevard, Unit 7, Spawn Ops 1 at 2121.

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0: Medic 331 at priority 6 Alpha, Jesse, 13914 North East Gleason Street, responding Ops 1. Medic 331 at priority 6 Alpha, Jesse, 13914 North East Gleason Street, responding Ops 1 at 2129.
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0: Working on a phone number, I can MDT it to you. The client's name is Keith Richline.
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1: Engine 22, go ahead.
0: Yeah, phone number for you, it's 971-900-3008.
1: Phone number, it's 2131.
2: Engine 22 for 1329. You have code 3, please. Still heading for that. It looks like they just have to.
0: Okay, copy. Sorry, I didn't realize.

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1: PSR6.
0: Looks like police were just flagged down for the scene you're going to. They're at Irving and 1-2. Continue at your discretion.
1: Copy, we'll continue.
0: Copy, 2133.

0: Dispatch from Truck 8, we're on scene, we're not finding anything. Do you have any other callers on this?
1: Negative, there is a note that the fire was near the ATM.
0: Okay, yeah, we're looking at the ATM, we don't see anything, so we're going to go ahead and clear.
1: Looks like the call taker started police as well. Did you want them to continue, or not seeing a reason to?
0: Yeah, I don't see a need for any response. I don't see any incident at all, so we can clear them as well.
1: Copy, clearing police as well, 2136.

Bravo 405, a priority 6 Alpha Sikerson, Calarooga Terrace, 1400 Northeast 2 Avenue, Unit 408, Sonomus 1. Bravo 405, a priority 6 Alpha Sikerson, Calarooga Terrace, 1400 Northeast 2 Avenue, Unit 408, Sonomus 1, 2137.

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0: We have another caller saying this could be a possible overdose. We're triaging medical now.
1: 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Do you want us to continue?
0: That would be up to you.
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0: And just information that he had a needle in his arm.
1: Copy, thank you.
0: 2141.

Engine 2480, Bravo level small, outside fire. 5606 Southeast Milwaukee Avenue, responding off 1. Engine 20, very Bravo level, outside fire. 5606 Southeast Milwaukee Avenue, looks like it will be across Ellison's location in a parking lot. Could be on Sunday 2145.

Engine 25, Medic 344, E Priority 2, Charlie Overdose, Transition Project 6130, Southeast Foster Road, respond on S1. Engine 25, Medic 344, E Priority 2, Charlie Overdose, Transition Project 6130, Southeast Foster Road, respond on S1 at 2146.

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Engine 17 for E-85 Omega Sickperson, going to be for a ring cutoff of a finger. Evening 1 North Marine Drive, Spunlots 1. Engine 17 for a priority 5 Omega Sickperson for a ring stuck on someone's finger they need cut off. 891 North Marine Drive, Spunlots 1 at 2152.

Tug 3, Medic 353, responding to police on a Priority 2 Delta Assault in an apartment complex at 1117 Southwest Harvey Milk Street, phone office 1. Tug 3, Medic 353, responding to police on a Priority 2 Delta Assault in an apartment complex at 1117 Southwest Harvey Milk Street, phone office 1 at 2153.

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1: Negative, they're en route.
2: Pregnancy 12621, Southeast Division Street, unit 106, responding Ops 1, medic 1351, AE priority 6, Omega pregnancy 12621, Southeast Division Street, unit 106, responding Ops 1 and 2154.

Engine 29 Medic 350, a priority 2 Delta breathing problem, Southeast 111 Avenue, Southeast Foster Road, responding on 1. Engine 29 Medic 350, a priority 2 Delta breathing problem, Southeast 111 Avenue, Southeast Foster Road, responding on 7 at 2155.

0: Ops 1353, am I reading these notes correctly that the assailant is not on scene?
1: Affirm, the assailant is back in his unit in the building. Police are still en route.
0: Copy. We're going to just head in on this for now. And we're going to unit 305, correct?
1: Negative. The assailant went back to unit 305. Caller is... Standby armor colors.
0: 253 copy, thank you.

0: Medic 338, being requested code 1 by police, 170 Northeast Kane Drive, responding Ops 1. Medic 338, police requesting code 1, 170 Northeast Kane Drive, responding Ops 1 at 2156.
1: Copy, did you want code 1 or code 3 medical?
2: We're going to do code 1 for right now. He states he's probably going to go into seizure.
1: Copy, we'll get code 1 AMR started. It's 2157. Truck 3 from Ops 1.
3: Okay.
1: Medic 353, the patient is in her apartment, unit 301. The assailant is in 305.
0: Avenue is following Ops 1. Medic 328 being requested code 1 by PSR 5 on scene. Memphis Flanders Street, Memphis 4 Avenue, responding on 2157.

0: one for medic 342, we'd like to offer up for medic 328.
1: Medic 328, Chicago's fault.
2: 328, copy.
1: 2158. 2207, Southwest 40 Street, Southern Office 1. Incident 73, medic 361, A priority 2 Charlie Stroke. 3207, Southwest 40 Street, Southern Office 1, 158.
3: Medic 1351 from Ops 1.
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1: 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Going to be the same fires earlier, only the guy started it again after you left. You'll be on Ops 1. Engine 20, Bravo level outside fire, 5606 Southeast Milwaukee Avenue. You'll be on Ops 1 at 2159.
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Engine 25, Medic 334, A Priority 2, Charlie Chestnut, 5616, Southeast Boise Street, Unit 1, respond on Ops 1. 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

0: Rescue 74, Medic 331, any priority 2, Delta breathing problem, 18418, reduce Milton on the street, respond on this one. Rescue 74, Medic 331, any priority 2, Delta breathing problem, 18418, reduce Milton on the street, respond on this one at 221.
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Medic 1347, a priority 6.

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2: Engine 19, Medic 344, Priority 1, Echo Overdose, 2738 Southeast 82 Avenue, respondent on Twin. Engine 19, Medic 344, Priority 1, Echo Overdose, 2738 Southeast 82 Avenue, respondent on Twin at 2204.

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0: Okay, I need some more information on this call. Was this seizure recently? Was it a few hours ago?
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0: 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If it says not now, it would be more than 6 hours ago.
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3: Ops 1 CSR 5. Can I get an ETA on our medic unit?
0: They should be pulling up now.

Squadron Medic 1356, priority 2 Delta breathing problem, Pioneer Courthouse Transit Station, 750 Southwest 6th Avenue, phone on Ops 1. Squadron Medic 1356, priority 2 Delta breathing problem, Pioneer Courthouse Transit Station, 750 Southwest 6th Avenue, phone on Ops 1 at 2211.

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Medic 36, priority 6. Put on the LS request from the LAQ. First Hotel, 322 Southwest 11 Avenue, unit 313, respondent office 1. Medic 336 for a priority 6. Put on the LS request from the LAQ. First Hotel, 322 Southwest 11 Avenue, unit 313, respondent office 1 at 2212.

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2: 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Medic 1337 at Priority 4 Charlie Stroke, 10450 Southwest 53 Avenue, Respondent Ops 1 at 2213.

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0: 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Minerva Plaza Apartments, 6633 North Overland Street, Unit 1, respond on Ops 1. Engine 26, Medic 1329, priority to Charlie diabetic problem. 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
1: N35 on scene, 2217.

4409, priority 6 off a sick person, Southwest 5 Avenue with Burnside Street, on an Ops 1. 4409, priority 6 off a sick person, Southwest 5 Avenue with Burnside Street, on an Ops 1 on 2221.

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1: Squad 1.
0: Yeah, you had requested a county paid time for that lady, requesting her going to Providence. Will you have to transport to the closest hospital for a county paid cab, or are you wanting to switch out to a fire paid cab?
1: Negative, so you can go to the closest hospital.
0: Copy, thank you. Engine 19, medic 1349, priority 2 Delta overdose, 537 Northeast 99 Avenue, respond on Ops 1. Engine 19, medic 1349, a priority 2 Delta overdose, 537 Northeast 99 Avenue, respond on Ops 1 at 2224.

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Someone at the location is saying they need help resetting it. 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Engine 4 for a Charlie level fire alarm at a large residential building. 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

Truck 13, medic 1341, priority 2, Delta breathing problems, Bucking Manor Apartments, 915 Northeast Skyline Street, 408, Delta Knobs 1. Truck 13, medic 1341, a priority 2, Delta breathing problems, Bucking Manor Apartments, 915 Northeast Skyline Street, 408, Delta Knobs 1, 2338.

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0: 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Could you send somebody down? The elevator is a fobbed elevator and we can't get up.
1: The State Department, 388 Southeast 194 Avenue, unit 119, spun on ops 1. Engine 74, medic 338, priority 2, delta seizure. Tamra Colonial Estates Apartments, 388 Southeast 194 Avenue, unit 119, spun on ops 1, 2244.

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2: I just saw the recent update. 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Or is this a CPR?
1: 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They're getting a translator on the line.
0: Copy. 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

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Departing to Delta Seizure, Cameron Colonial State Department, 388 Southeast 194 Avenue, 0190, Van Ops 1 at 2248.

Truck 4, Medic 1343, Priority 2, Bravo 4, Mirabella Apartments 3550, Southbound Avenue, Unit 233, respond on Ops 1. Truck 4, Medic 1343, Priority 2, Bravo 4, Mirabella Apartments 3550, Southbound Avenue, Unit 233, respond on Ops 1 at 2248.

Engine 30, medic 1349. Swanee's police were not yet en route on a priority 2 Delta assault. Northeast 160 Avenue, Northeast Halsey Street. Patient is going to be separated from where the assault occurred. Give me an ops one. Again, engine 30, medic 1349, priority 2 Delta assault. Northeast 160 Avenue, Northeast Halsey Street. Give me an ops one at 2251.

Engine 18, Medic 330, priority 2 Charlie Chastain, Russellville Park West, 23 Southeast 103 Avenue at 307, spawn and ops 1. Engine 18, Medic 330, priority 2 Charlie Chastain, Russellville Park West, 23 Southeast 103 Avenue at 307, spawn and ops 1 at 2253.

Bravo 413, priority 6 off a diabetic problem, Union Station northbound train platform, 548 Northwest 6th Avenue, final 1, Bravo 413, priority 6 off a diabetic problem, the Union Station northbound platform, 548 Northwest 6th Avenue, final 1 at 2254.

Patrol, Medic 340, Priority 2, Charlie, breathing problem, Glenwood, Mobile Home Park, 7041 Northeast Lombard Street, Unit 39, responding Ops 1. Squad 12, Medic 340, Priority 2, Charlie, breathing problem, Glenwood, Mobile Home Park, 7041 Northeast Lombard Street, Unit 39, Van Ops 1, 2255.

0: also wanted to mention before building some place on Firewatch, we're going to be back in service.
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Truck 22, Medic 1360, 32, Delta, breathing problem 10014, North Jersey Street, response Ops 1. Truck 22, Medic 1360, 32, Delta, breathing problem 10014, North Jersey Street, response Ops 1, 2307,

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2: Grand Condos North, 1900 South River Drive Unit, and is a NORA 403, respond Ops 1, Truck 4, Medic 353, Priority 2, Bravo Fall, Grand Condos North, 1900 South River Drive Unit, and is a NORA 403, respond Ops 1 at 2310.

Bravo 406, Priority 6, Alpha Diabetic Oliver, City Center Apartments, 6819 North East Sandy Boulevard, Unit 313, Respond Ops 1. Bravo 406, Priority 6, Alpha Diabetic Oliver, City Center Apartments, 6819 North East Sandy Boulevard, Unit 313, Respond Ops 1, 2311.

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Bravo 409, Purdue 6, Alpha Headache, Lincoln 245 Apartments, 245 Southwest Lincoln Street, at 3333, respond Ops 1, Bravo 409, Bravo 46, Alpha Headache, Lincoln 245 Apartments, unit at 245 Southwest Lincoln Street, unit 3333, respond Ops 1 is 2315.

Engine 71, Medic 361, Priority 2, Bravo Bleeding, Adara Oaks Manor, 931 Northeast Linden Avenue, Unit 337, Respond Ops 1, Engine 71, Medic 361, Priority 2, Bravo Bleeding Call, Adara Oaks Manor, 931 Northeast Linden Avenue, Unit 337, Respond Ops 1, it's 2315.

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engine 18 going on reports of smell of ammonia at 9877 Southwest 35 Drive, Smallops 1. Engine 18 going on reports of a odor of ammonia on the second floor of 9877 Southwest 35 Drive, Smallops 1. This is 2320.

Good night, Priority 1, Charlie Transfer, 24800 Southeast, Stark Street at the ICU, respond on Ops 1, stand by for the dispatch. Engine 75, Medic 1351, Priority 2, Delta, breathing problem, 1554, Northeast, 237 Avenue, respond Ops 1, Medic 1351. Engine 75, Priority 2, Delta, breathing problem, 1554, Northeast 237 Avenue, respond Ops 1 at 2324.

engine 3 going on a small outside fire near the bushes of Southwest Taylor Street and I-405 freeway at the overpass for Small Ops 1. Engine 3 got reports of a small outside fire in the bushes of the north side of Southwest Taylor Street and I-405 freeway at the overpass. Respond Ops 1 at 2327.

Engine 21, Medic 1360, Party 2, Charlie Overdose, Revolution Hall 1300, Southeast Stark Street, Unit 110, Respond Ops 1. 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
2: 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Respond Ops 1, 2330.
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Engine 31, Mach 344, Prairie 2, Delta Breathing Problem, Mobile Estates Motorhome Park, 16745 Southeast Division Street Unit 185, Spawn Ops 1, it's 2338.

Medic 333, Party 4, Melton, person 7011, Northeast 8th Avenue, respond Ops 1. Medic 333, Party 4, Delta 6, person 7011, Northeast 8th Avenue, respond Ops 1, 2246.

Medic 1329, Priority 4 Delta, sick person, Northeast Grand Avenue, East Burnside Street, Response Ops 1. Medic 1329, Priority 4 Delta, sick person, Northeast Grand Avenue, East Burnside Street, Response Ops 1, 2352.

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3: 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Engine 28, medic 1329, 42, Charlie Seizure, Enderman Apartments, 1021, Northeast 33 Avenue, unit 123, respond office 1. Engine 28, medic 1329, party 2, Charlie Seizure, Enderman Apartments, 1021, Northeast 33 Avenue, unit 123, respond office 1, 2353.

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Engine 71, medic 339, Party 2, Charlie, breathing problem, transit stop 197 Avenue, eastbound platform at 2590, Northwest Burnside Corp, respond Ops 1. Engine 71, medic 339, Party 2, Charlie, breathing problem at transit stop 197 Avenue, eastbound platform at 2590, Northwest Burnside Corp, respond Ops 1, 2356.

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1: Three
0: and engine 71, the person got up and they're denying medical. You can be clear.
1: Three, 339, copy. Thank you.
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0: Everything's 0002.

Squad 1, Medic 330, Priority 2, Charlie Chespain at Waterfront Park at the Burnside Bridge. 10 Northwest NATO Park, there's one Ops 1. Squad 1, Medic 330, on Priority 2, Charlie Chespain. It's going to be south of the bridge in the park. It's going to be a park ranger at Waterfront Park at Burnside Bridge. 10 Northwest NATO Park, where you respond Ops 1 at 888.

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Engine 20 going on a large outside fire at Selwood River Front Park. It's teenagers of the bonfire, response ops 1. Engine 20 going on reports of teenagers of the large bonfire at the waterfront, Selwood River Front Park, 8049 North, 8049 Southeast Oaks Parkway, response on it, it's 999.

Medic 339, police officer requesting a code 1. Transit South Ruby Junction eastbound platform at 2590 Northwest Burnside Court, response 1. Medic 339, police on scene requesting you code 1 to now 197 and Burnside on the north side, response 1, and it's 0060.

Engine 4, Medic 13, 37, Priority 2 Delta, Chest Pain, Hyatt House Hotel, 2080 South River Drive, respond Ops 1. 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

truck, 4-13-35, Prairie 2 Delta, breathing problem, Terminator Plaza, 2545 Southwest Terminator Boulevard, Unit 410, Respond Ops 1. Truck, 4-13-35, Prairie 2 Delta, breathing problem, Terminator Plaza, 2545 Southwest Terminator Boulevard, Unit 410, Respond Ops 1.

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Engine 11, Medic 1349, Priority 2 Delta, Seizure 5610 Southeast 86 Avenue, Respond Ops 1. 0024.

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It's going to be on the north side of the road, response 1. Engine 74, on a grass fire, Wilgen, Mortgage, 18305 Northeast Marine Drive, response 1 at 0036.

Medic 330 for Lee Sonsino requesting a stage for a hold at 2353 Northwest 21st Avenue. Respond Ops 1, stand by for further. Engine 72, Medic 350, Priority 2, Charlie, breathing problem 359 Southeast Paloma Avenue. Respond Ops 1, Engine 72, Medic 350, Priority 2, Charlie, breathing problem 359 Southeast Paloma Avenue. Respond Ops 1, Snowball 24.

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1: General question code 1, Pinewood Common Apartments 2710 Northeast Division Street, 28 respond Ops 1, Medic 344. They requested code 1 at Pinewood, Common Apartments, 2710 Northeast Division Street, Unit 28, response on level 42.

Medic 346, may request by police on scene, code 1, to the north side of Town Fair Apartments, 1167 Northwest Willow Avenue, response 1. Medic 346, may request at the code 1 by police on scene, to the north side of Town Fair Apartments, 1167 Northwest Willow Avenue, response 1. Bill 45.

Engine 4, going on reports of a fire in front of Cornerstone Condos, 1134 Southwest Jefferson Street, respond ops 1. Engine 4, going on an outside fire in front of Cornerstone Condos, 1134 Southwest Jefferson Street, respond ops 1. Hello for you.

Engine 1, Medic 334, Priority 2, Bravo, entry, Southwest Sandwich Street, Southwest Park Avenue, Respond Ops 1, Engine 1, Medic 334, Priority 2, Bravo, entry, Southwest Sandwich Street, Southwest Park Avenue, Respond Ops 1, it's level 53.

0: Engine 30, Medic 1341, Party 2, Charlie Chestnut, Beverly Grove Apartments, 1820 Northeast 104 Avenue, 43, Respond House 1. 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It's 054.
1: Do we have any idea if this is a gunshot or anything else other than the current mouse?
2: Medic 334, not entirely sure. We're going to ask the call taker, but we can get police started for you guys.
1: Yes, that works for us. Thank you.
2: Copy. I'll get them started.

0: 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We'll take that run for Engine 1 at Southwest Salmon Park. They are unaware.
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0: Clear, thanks.
1: L-056. Engine 20, I'm 85 Bravo and verified medical alarms, and I know terrorist apartments 2405 Southeast Umatilla Street, Unit 24, respond on Ops 1. Engine 20, I'm 85 Bravo and verified medical alarms, and I know terrorist apartments 2405 Southeast Umatilla Street, Unit 24, respond on Ops 1 at 0056.

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Engine 71, medic 350, party 2, Delta, breathing problem, 2228, Southwest 8 Drive, respond on ops 1, it is 101.

Medic 1343. It's a Priority 2 Charlie traffic accident. Reports of two people pinned, possibly one ejected, Northwest Park and Burnside. Respond on Ops 1 for Engine 1 and Medic 1343. Priority 2 Charlie traffic accident. Reports of two people trapped, possibly one person ejected, Northwest Park and Burnside. Respond on Ops 1. It's 105.

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2: And Officer 1 from Engine 1.
1: Engine 1 was just about to raise you. We do have police on scene saying that there is someone pinned in the car. They requested three ambulances. We got Medic 331 and Medic 348 started an addition.
2: Excellent. If it's a pin and balance, it could be an off channel, please.
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3: Medic 348 being requested as the second and third ambulance at police on scene. Car accident, Northwest Park and Burnside. 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
1: Medic Supervisor 393, go ahead.
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2: 6.
3: And on Northwest Park Avenue and Burnside, Engine 1 is already en route, as well as three ambulances, adding Engine 3, Squad 1, and C1, respond on up 6. Dispatch upgrading an injury accident to a pin in response at Northwest Park and Burnside. Police are on scene. Engine 1 is en route. Medic 1343, 3031, and 348 also en route. Adding Engine 3, Squad 1, and C1. 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
3: Fastened in, respond on Ops 1. Bravo 413, Apprentice 6 Alpha injury, Shamrock Market, 8109, North Fastened in, respond on Ops 1. It's 108.
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0: Orlando. I just wanted to wrap. We have two vehicles. Looks like a head-on collision. Multiple patients. One on the ground. One pinned. Legs pinned. In a SUV. Conscious breathing okay, but definitely lots of intrusion. Engine one has command. I'll take for inside command. Squad and truck, it's going to be hard to get in here, but you can squeeze in behind engine one. That should be a place for both you guys to get in here.
1: Engine one, copy. Arrived, two vehicles, head-on collision, multiple patients, one on the ground, one leg pinned in with an SUV, conscious breathing, lots of intrusion. Engine one will have command on Burnside, it's 110.
2: And engine one from C1, let's see if we can get a good pass for our ambulances as well, if we can start getting some stuff moved around with police.
0: Engine one command copies that. We have one ambulance on scene on Park. If we can start getting ambulances going wrong way on Burnside, I'll direct police to block. Looks like in two directions both ways.
1: Copy, I will advise police to block Burnside on both ways.
3: Can we copy wrong way on Burnside?
1: 3-4-8 on wrong way on Burnside 1-11.

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1: Medical supervisor on scene at 111.
2: Police from command. We have one red patient in the Land Rover who's got AMR on him. We've got one green patient in with legs pinned, but green, and then one yellow laying on the ground in front of the gray SUV.
3: Command, Agent 3 is arriving from the west.
2: Copy that. You're going to be protection line, you know, nose in on the burn side there, just on the other side of the AMR supervisor. You should have a hydrant right there on the south side of burn side.
3: Engine 3, copy.
2: And that's burn side and park is where you're going to nose in.

0: Engine 38, I want to make sure we leave space for ambulances to get through here.
1: And 348.
2: Medic 348, go ahead.
3: We're approaching from 10th. Where do you want us?
0: Medic 348, let's just have you hold up right there, and I'll get you routed in here. All companies, C1's right. C1's going to assume command. Engine 1, go ahead and join your crew. You guys are going to be part of the medical group, which is going to be... Actually, you get us. You are assigned medical group. Engine 3, you're going to have protection lines. And Squad 1, you have extrication group.
3: Sorry, copy, holding up.
2: Got it. C1's command.
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1: Supervisor, comms have been cut off.
0: All right, 393. I'm going to have the third come in, squeeze in between engine one. We're going to have a breakdown a little bit of the tape here. We'll be taking the patient that's currently being extricated.
2: Great, copy.
3: All right, medic 3-9-3-4-8, can we get you guys to back down right next to engine 3? So I want you to flip around where you're at right now, back down, so that we can just load your patient and you can go straight out from the incident. Supervisor 393, you're going to be our patient designation coordinator.

0: Dispatch, ma'am, we have the driver of the Land Rover has been removed from the vehicle. They were not pinned in, but they are a critical patient.
1: 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Driver of Land Rover removed. 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
0: In Engine 3 from Command, I want protection lines out as these guys are working on, oh, I see. Okay, never mind. We've got protection lines pulled while they're extricating.

0: medical group from command. Let's just confirm, do we need any more ambulances?
1: At this moment, we do not need any more ambulances, and I will do a double check of the scene, okay?
0: Command, copy. And do we have any other patients that have been ejected in the near and surrounding area?
1: Not that I've seen. Command from Engine 1, Medical Group, we have the red patient in Medic 354 going to a manual. We have the yellow patient going in Ambulance 343 to OHSU.
2: There's a breathing problem, 951T Northwest Pisa Avenue, Unit 1, respond on Office 1, Truck 22, Medic 361, Upper 82, Delta breathing problem. 9512 North Oswego Avenue, Unit 1, respond on Ops 1, it's 117.
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0: Engine 5 at 35 Alpha, Fall, 4207 Southwest 5, sorry, Southwest 43 Avenue, Respondent Alpha 1, Engine 5 at 35 Alpha, Fall, 4207 Southwest 43 Avenue, Respondent Alpha 1, it is 118.
1: Command from Engine 1 Medical Group, after surveying the scene, the crowd, and the police, we have stopped at three victims.
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0: Just a time check here. Been on scene for 7 minutes. Just to make sure we have plan A and plan B both working.
1: Yeah, that's affirmative. They're working on a dash roll right now and also removing the roof. And, yeah, that's plan A, plan B.
0: All right, command copy.

8 minute 1337, a pretty two Charlie diabetic problem. 6229 North Interstate, respond ops 1. Direct 8 minute 1337, a pretty two Charlie diabetic problem. 6229 North Interstate Avenue, respond on ops 1 at 121.

Medic 340, ready for Bravo 6 person, the Rockwood eastbound platform, 18750 East Burnside. It'll be on the train, responding up front. Medic 340, ready for Bravo 6 person. It'll be the Rockwood platform eastbound on the train, 18750 East Burnside, responding up front at 122.

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1: You can go.
0: No answer on callback. Again, only description we have is across the street at the bus stop from Shamrock Market, black male in black clothes named DeAndre.
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0: Dispatch to Engine 1 Medical Group. Just double checking here. I know you said that we're going to put the red patient in 354 that's going to Emmanuel. I was wondering, we don't have a 354 on scene right now. I was just seeing which ambulance that was.
1: Dispatch from Emmanuel. That was medic 1343.
0: That'd be 1343.
1: Correction, I'm sorry, that was 331.
0: Copy, medic 331. It's 125.
2: 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Truck 13, medic 339, approach 2, Delta bleeding, Shell gas station, 519 Northeast Broadway, respond on Ops 1. Truck 13, medic 339, approach 2, Delta bleeding, Shell gas station, 519 Northeast Broadway, respond on Ops 1 at 125.

Medic 1349, Party for Charlie Sick Person 8704, North Lombard, Respondent 1. 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
1: It's 127. B33 is being requested. Code 1 by engine pipe is still en route to a 35 Alpha Fall 4207 Southwest 43 Avenue. Respond route 4 and it is 128. Information, the recall is in for the pin in accident, Northwest Park Avenue and West Burnside. They are keeping all companies working and keeping off 6 with no dispatcher. It is 128. And information on a recall on the Tinnen and Northwest Park Avenue and West Burnside Street, keeping all companies working, keeping Ops 6, no dispatcher, at 128.
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1: Copy, I'll get them started at 128. Probably for the 413, go ahead.
4: We are now at Alta in Lombard. We actually found our patient. Can you put us back on scene at a call for the same description of the male with the right leg pain?
1: Bravo 413, copy. Just confirming that was Alta and Lombard.
4: A-firm, 413, that's Alta and Lombard.
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4: 413 Ops 1, our MDC is acting weird. I need you to put me on scene again.
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0: All companies on the pennant are going to be coming back over to Op 6. Op 6 is clear. You can change my location on this call, though, manual.
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0: And at 1341, inquiry for Alpha Allergic Reaction, 5730 Northeast Prescott, respond on Ops 1, medic 1341, inquiry for Alpha Allergic Reaction, 5730 Northeast Prescott Street, respond on Ops 1, it's 138.
1: Dispatch, Engine 5.
0: Engine 5.
1: Yeah, we will need ambulance transport. What's our medic unit again?
0: Medic 333.
1: Okay, copy. Thank you.
0: I want the gate.

Medic 344, Pretty 6, Alpha Chest Pain, 1625 Southeast 159 Avenue, respond on Ops 1. Medic 344, Pretty 6, Alpha Chest Pain, 1625 Southeast 159 Avenue, respond on Ops 1, it's 139.

0: 1-344.
1: Mike 344, go ahead.
0: Confirming that this chest pain call is a priority 6.
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0: 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Dyke, responder on Upson, it's 1-41.
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0: Truck 3, you can remain in quarters. Engine's going to take this run. Truck 3, remain in quarters. It's 1:42.

0: Engine 71, Medic 338, Operator 2 Delta Unconscious Person, M&M Restaurant, 137 North Main, Responder Ops 1, Engine 71, Medic 338, Operator 2 Delta Unconscious Person, 137 North Main, Responder Ops 1, it's 132.
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0: We've got voicemail on the call back to the original comm complainant, but the call taker did say that they tried to narrow down the location with the caller, but had no better information.
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2: 5 Southwest Lincoln Boulevard, unit 620, responder Ops 1, it's 137.

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0: Medic 346, attorney for Charlie psychiatric problem at the B Street Apartments, 2959 East Burnside. Police are en route. Respond on officer 1. Medic 346, party for Charlie psychiatric problem, B Street Apartments, 2959 East Burnside. Police are en route. Respond on officer 1, 157.
1: Disregard is 157.

Medic 330 for a party for Alpha 6 person, Portland Rescue Mission, 111 West Burnside, respond, that's one. Medic 330 for a party for Alpha 6 person, Portland Rescue Mission, 111 West Burnside, respond.

7, medic 1347, a pretty 2 Bravo fall with injury for health 10230, Southeast Cherry Blossom Drive, responder ops 1. Truck 7, medic 1347, pretty 2 Bravo fall with injury for health 10230, Southeast Cherry Blossom Drive, responder ops 1, it's 201.

Engine 9, medic 1341, Pretty 2, Bravo Fall with injury. 3209, Southeast Belmont, responding Office 1. Engine 9, medic 1341, Pretty 2, Bravo Fall. 3209, Southeast Belmont, responding Office 1, it's 201.

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0: I'm for Jane 35, copy BLS at 202.
3: 1 Bravo 409, and Pretty 6 Bravo Psychiatric. Bethany's room, 1015 Northwest 17 Avenue, respond out flight at 202. Bravo 406, being requested by Medic 1335 on scene, Terwilliger Plaza, 2545 Southwest Terwilliger, Unit 620, respond on Ops 1. Bravo 406, being requested by Medic 1335 on scene, Terwilliger Plaza, 2545 Southwest Terwilliger, Unit 620, respond on Ops 1, it's 203.

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0: 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Caller says not violent or aggressive.
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1: Wondering if this patient has anything to do with the pin-in accident on Burnside, or if they gave you any more information on where the accident occurred.
0: We're not able to get much information out of the patient, but we are near Burnside.
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1: Copy to 16. 0 East Burnside, Building B for Boy, respond on Ops 1, Engine 31, Medic 350, Necready 2, Delta, breathing problem, 17870, East Burnside, they'll be Building B, Boy, respond on Ops 1 at 216.

Engine 11, Medigree 44, Party 2, Charlie breathing problem 10458, Southeast Harold Street, responding off one. Engine 11, Medigree 44, Party 2, Charlie breathing problem 10458, Southeast Harold, responding off one, it's 217. Medic 340, disregard this tap, it was the incorrect call request. Medic 340, disregard your tap, it's 217.

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Respond on Ops 1. Medic 1351 and AMR 4 requesting Anthony's Village 3560 South East 79 Avenue, Unit 325. Respond on Ops 1. It's 219.

Trick 4, Minic 1343, 482, Bravo Bleeding, Bleed Park Towers Department, 731 Southwest Tamarine at 901, respond on Ops 1. Trek 4, Medic 1343, Grady 2, Bravo Bleeding, Park Tower Apartments, 731 Southwest Salmon Street, Unit 901, respond on Ops 1 at 221.

0: 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Medic 340 on Upsilon.
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Clinic 361, police requesting you code 1 right into Monte Villa Saloon 8012 Northeast, please send response on ops 1. Medic 361, police requesting you code 1 right into Monte Villa Saloon 8012 Northeast, please send response on ops 1 at 223.

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0: It's 242. 93-48, strip ready for Charlie transfer, 1015 Northwest GG Avenue, respond on Ops 1. 93-48, ready for Charlie transfer from Good Sam, 1015 Northwest GG, respond on Ops 1, it's 242.

13-13-37, Apprentice 2 Delta Assault. Police are en route. Southbound Markham Bridge to southbound I-5. Respond on Ops-1. Truck 13, Medic 1337, Apprentice 2 Delta Assault. Police are en route. Southbound Markham Bridge to southbound I-5. Respond on Ops-1. It's 243.

Medic 1349, a 46 off of chest pain, Astoria Apartments, 1913 Northeast 73 Avenue, or unit number 3, respond on ops 1. Medic 1349, a 46 off of chest pain, Astoria Apartments, 1913 Northeast 73 Avenue, unit number 3, respond on ops 1, it's 236.

Engine 7 for reports of the field on fire and a 9-8 in division. Respond Ops 1. Engine 7 reports of the field on fire, 9-8 in division, or 9-8 in Clinton. We have two callers. Respond on Ops 1 at 237.

Bravo Verona, pretty 6 Bravo, unknown problem, Richard Harris Building, 8 Northwest 8 Avenue, Unit 902, responding off 1, Bravo 409, pretty 6 Bravo, unknown problem, Richard Harris Building, 8 Northwest 8 Avenue, Unit 902, responding off 1, 239.

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2: 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Per 2 Delta breathing problem 1909 Northeast 13 Avenue. 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
1: Confirm that.
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Medic 346 being requested. Code 3 by Medic 333 for a walk up. Hemorrhage, Coffee 7 and Marston respond on Ops 1. Medic 346 being requested, code 3 by Medic 333 for a walk-up hemorrhage, Southeast 7, and Morrison respond on Ops 1, 2 to 2-4.

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Medic 1347, Approach ID4, Alpha 6 Person, 711-1931, North Lombard, respond Alps 1. 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

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Code 1 by police on scene to the Thornton Apartments, 15953 Northwest Overton Street, Talker Results 1. 3344 being requested. Code 1 by police on scene at the Thornton Apartments, 15953 Northwest Overton Street, Talker Results 1 at 314.

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Bravo 406, priority 6, Bravo, unknown medical problem at 5404 Southwest Vermont Street, Talker Bizops 1, it's 316.

Engine 29, MEG 1341, Priority 2, Delta breeding problem, a secure facility. 12042 Southeast Holgate Boulevard, number 2, Talker Possess 1. 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

Engine 1, Priority 3 Bravo, small outside fire. It's a line scooter on fire. Northwest NATO Parkway under the Burnside Bridge. Talker Pitops 1. Engine 1, Priority 3 Bravo, scooter on fire. And Northwest NATO Parkway under the bridge, under the Burnside Bridge. Talker Pitops 1, it's 319.

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1: Ops 1.
0: Yeah, we went on NATO and first under the Burnside Bridge. Couldn't find anything. Unless you have anything better, we're going to clear.
1: Engine 1 copy, and yeah, looks like we don't have any better. Also, the caller's phone died during the triage. We were unable to complete it.
0: Copy.
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Truck 13, Medic 361, responding with police in a Priority 2 Bravo assault, Shell Gas Station 15 Northeast Broadway, Tucker Results 1. It's 333.

0: 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We have police on scene.
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9301 being requested code 3 on a priority 4 call via AMR at 7420 Southeast Madison Street for a short of breath patient. Talk group is ops 1. Medic 301 being requested code 3 by AMR. 7420 Southeast Madison Street for a short of breath patient. Talk group is ops 1. It's 337.

340 Priority 4, Charlie, abdominal pain, Francis and Claire Place Apartments, 380 Southeast 11 Avenue, number 313, talk to Business One. 340 Priority 4, Charlie, abdominal pain, Francis and Claire Place Apartments, 380 Southeast 11 Avenue, apartment 313, but looks like the patient will be in the lobby. Talk to Business One, it's 337.

Turn 2, Bravo 407, Priority 2, Delta breathing problem, 3853, Northeast 137, please. Talker Bizops 1. Truck 2, Bravo 407, Priority 2, Delta breathing problem, 3853, Northeast 137, please. Talker Bizops 1, it's 338.

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Papa 413, Priority 6, Alpha 6, person, Northeast Gleason Street, Northeast 49 Avenue, Talkers Office 1, stand by for dispatch. Papa 406, Priority 6, Alpha 6, person, Southeast Oak Street and Southeast 2 Avenue near the railroad tracks, talk group is Ops 1. Papa 406, Priority 6, Alpha 6, person, Southeast Oak Street, Southeast 2 Avenue near the railroad tracks, talk group is Ops 1, it's 341.

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0: 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Can you put us back on that call, please?
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0: Is that traffic for us?
1: I'm just taking a nap out, looking around. Looks like the caller was mapping just west of the intersection on Oak Street, closer to the railroad tracks there.
0: Copy. Thank you.
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You show us AOR, my MDT is down. Copy that. 416.

Truck 7 Mike 1351 responding code 3 with police. Southeast Powell Boulevard and Southeast 108 Avenue on a male lying down in the middle of traffic, possibly injured. Talk group is ops 1. Truck 7 Mike 1351 responding code 3 with police. Southeast Powell Boulevard and Southeast 108 Avenue on a subject down in the middle of the road, possibly injured. It's 419. Talk group is ops 1. It's 419.

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Bravo 408, Priority 6, Bravo Behavioral Health Call at the Worthington Apartments, 708 Northwest 29th Avenue in the lobby, talk presumps 1. Bravo 408, Priority 6, Bravo Behavioral Health Call at the Worthington Apartments, 708 Northwest 29th Avenue in the lobby, talk presumps 1. It's

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Engine 13, Priority 5, smoldering tree stump at Lillis Albino Park, 2500 North Commercial Avenue, Tucker Bazots 1. 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
1: 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On the scene. 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
3: 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Number 307, Tucker's Ops 1, it's 441.

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9346 Party 4, Charlie, sick person. The 330 Deakum Apartments at 330 Northeast Deakum Street, number 212, Tucker Bazops 1. 9346 Party 4, Charlie, sick person at the 330 Deakum Apartments at 330 Northeast Deakum Street, number 212, Tucker Bazops 1 at 1446.

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0: Compton's Avery, we were able to get into our ambulance. But she's walking all over into the street, so it might pose a safety hazard.
1: Okay, copy. Do you have a description of her?
0: White female, pink shirt, jean jacket, black short shorts, talking, rambling. Seems mental health or drug related.
1: Copy. I'll police now.

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1: Great.
0: Just confirming, the female that you described is not your patient, is that right? It's a different female that was out there?
2: Oh, this is some random person downtown. We're driving away, but again, walking in the middle of the street.
0: Okay, copy. Thanks. Just clarifying for them.
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0: So am I reading this correct? This is coming from apartment 405, not the actual building.
1: I believe so. Our caller is in 405, and they're hearing it somewhere in their apartment, is what I understand.

0: 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We have somebody outside that let us in the building and put an alarm. We'll be out investigating.
1: Engine 13, copy. You're ready for a wood frame apartment complex. 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

303, 34 Charlie Sickperson at 1030 Southeast 4th Street, Talk Group is Office 1. Medic 303, 34 Charlie Sickperson at 1030 Southeast 4th Street, Office 1. It's 528.

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Engine 80, priority 7, sick person, unknown complications, no priority symptoms, Delta, 4, boarding, 2 Concourse Delta, engine 80, priority 7, sick person, unknown complications, no priority symptoms, Delta, 4, boarding, 2 Concourse Delta, timeout, 0537.

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Truck 25, Medic 1305, Party 2, Delta breathing call. 3428 Southeast Holgate Boulevard, Ops 1. Truck 25, Medic 1305, a Party 2, Delta breathing call. 3428 Southeast Holgate Boulevard, Ops 1, 540.

Dispatch calling report of a possible jumper westbound St. John's Bridge at the west end. There's a male outside of the railing along the north side. It's for Fireboat 6, Engine 22, C1. Police are also en route. We're going to be on off 6. Stand by for dispatch.

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1: Engine 80 arrived at 543. Flight 308, police request new code 1 at the Russell Apartments, 2621 Northeast 7th Avenue, 1 off 1. Flight 308, police are on scene requesting new code 1 at the Russell Apartments, 2621 Northeast 7th Avenue, Ops 1, 543.

0: One, this medic 308. Are we cleared in by police for this?
1: I believe so. They're on scene. Let me just double check.

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1: Truck 25, you come clear.
2: Where's Tech?
1: It's 5:44.

0: Medic 308, please say yes, straight in. Medic 308 from Ops 1.
1: 308.
0: Please confirm, you can go straight in.
1: 308, copy.
0: Thank you, 535.

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1: Yes.
2: Gen 71, 35 Charlie Smoke Detector at the Chelsea Lane Apartments, 1530 Northeast Cleveland, Unit 114 on Office 1. Engine 71, 35 Charlie Smoke Detector going off the Chelsea Lane Apartments at 1530 Northeast Cleveland, Unit 114, Office 1, 546.
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3: And it's going to be a repeat of the jumper incident. It's going to be westbound St. John's Bridge to the west end with a male on the outside of the rail on the north side, another person standing next to him talking to him. We only had one caller. No further on that. C1, copy the readback.
1: This is 547.
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0: trucks when they just arrived. We've got one person outside the rail, and this is going to be directly over Highway 30 at the west end of the bridge. Be on the south side, truck 22 of St. John's Command. We will need traffic control on Bridge Avenue. We're really close.
1: Truck 22 arrived, one person on the outside rail, directly over Highway 30 on the south side of the bridge at the west end. Truck 22 has command, it's 549.
2: And dispatch C1, did you copy the request for traffic control?
1: Yeah, please turn route, I'll let them know.
2: C1, copy.
0: All companies from command. We have one officer behind us. Truck 22 is engaging the subject. There's one civilian with them.

Truck 13 at 300, Party 2, Bravo Bleeding, 64 Northeast 18th Avenue, Ops 1. Truck 13 at 300, Party 2, Bravo Bleeding, 64 Northeast 18th Avenue, Talker, this Ops 1, it's 551.

0: 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That's unreasonable.
1: 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Thank you.
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Engine 2, Medicare 4, with police on a Priority 2 Bravo injury accident. Northeast 158 in Mason, Ops 1. Engine 2, Medicare 4, Priority 2 Bravo injury accident with police. Northeast 158 in Mason, Ops 1, 553.

0: C1's riding, some man will come face to face with you.
1: Command copy. Dispatch, can we get a medic unit started to the top side of the bridge, please?
2: Code 1 or code 3?
1: Code 1 for now, it's fine.

May 1349 be requested to start and stage on a potential jumper westbound St. John Bridge at the west end on Op 6. 525.

0: Command from Engine 22, we could use traffic control down on Highway 30 for the southbound lanes.
1: Command copy, dispatch. Can you copy that? Related police, please.
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0: 249 command. Last company calling.
1: 1049. Is it? We're approaching over from Lombard on the north end. Is it? Is that okay, or should we come over on Highway 30?
0: Go ahead and come from the east side, but maybe stage in front of truck 22 once you get here.
1: 1349 copy. We're gonna take Lombard to St. John's, then stage for 22.

And just my 6 month 309 party 2 Delta breathing issue, 4920 North President Ops 1. And your 26 medics, 309 party 2 Delta breathing problem, 4920 North President Ops 1, 559.

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0: Engine 22 from command. Have you gotten any assistance down there?
1: Yeah, Engine 22 is just about to raise you up. We've got ODOT on page to come and help us. We are blocking traffic right now and keeping apparatus in the center, in the very center for now, going past the bridge.
0: Command, copy. Command C1, you have a couple Portland cruisers coming your way as well. Copy, thank you.
2: Turn out.
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0: crash into two. Separately, there is a car stuck on the railroad tracks at 148, just north of Sandy. We don't need to set up a second call for that yet, but if you can let the railroad know.
1: Avon Police and Railroad Aware.

0: 1949, arriving.
1: Command copy. I'm going to kill your emergency lights, please.

0: just went from command. Let me let TriMet know we have both directions of the bridge closed right now.
1: Copy, TriMet's been notified on the police side. I'll make sure they know about the bridge.

0: you. Can you put us on a public assist at 148 in Airport Way for a car in the railroad tracks? And also, can you star PD code 1 for an assist?
1: Do I copy your public assist? Police have a call on the board for this. There are none available. They'll be there when they can.
0: Thanks, you copy.
1: It's 6:13.

0: 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Police do need to continue, though.
1: Engine 2, copy, clear of the public assist. Police will still need to continue. Engine 2 from Ops 1, on your previous accident, as far as the police call still holding there, are the vehicles still blocking traffic?
0: That's affirmative.
1: Copy, thank you.

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Medic 302, Priority 4, Charlie, sick person, 16246 Southeast Clinton Street, Talker Box 1 at 630. Engine 13, Medic 312, Priority 2, Charlie, chest pains, Volunteers of America, 2318 Northeast MLK, Talker Box 1 at 631. 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

0: I have a 411 from Oslin. Medic 302 on scene at 634. The alarm company is saying that the patient is yelling that he fell, but not able to give us much better. Unknown if injured. From previous calls, he does weigh under 200 pounds and has history of stroke and high blood pressure.
1: Hello, Bobby.
0: At 635.

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1: Patient into 686. I have a 411 on scene, 686.

0: 6 is the 308. We're going to come up and relieve the current medic unit. Is there a side of the bridge that you prefer that we stage on?
1: Amar from command, are you coming from your main office?
0: This is 308 again. We are actually coming from Lombard, but we are able to get back down to the 30 if we need to approach from there as well.
1: Go ahead and come in from the Lombard side. Code 1 is fine. And then stage behind the current medic unit.
0: 308, you got it.

0: one. This is 308. We were witnessing an assault on Denver and Lombard. I appear to have a transient gentleman in front of a gas station being beaten by some sort of rebar.
1: Can you give me your descriptions of either of them?
0: The two African-American males, approximately 50 years of age, there's a small group surrounding them.
1: Okay, copy. We have a call set up. I'll let officers know what you're saying.

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1: Rescue 82 en route at 654. Looks like AMR will be dispatching a BLS unit shortly.
2: 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Talker Box 1 at 684.

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1: Medic 300, go ahead.
0: Since you're close, police are not en route for this. The person that assaulted the patient seems to have left, but the patient is also now trying to assault the employees inside of the 7-Eleven. Stage at your discretion.
1: Cappy, we'll stage. Go ahead and just stage here on Lombard and Interstate.
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0: Are police on scene?
1: Negative, they are not.
0: Any police in or out to this call?
1: Negative.
0: Okay. Well, you can show us back in service when police are available to respond. This is a police call. Then we will respond if they need us.
1: Negative, 7-1.

Rescue 11, 36 Alpha, outside SNOP investigation, southeast 82 and Harney, under the bridge. Advance 1, Rescue 11, priority 6 Alpha, outside SNOP investigation, southeast 82 and Harney, for smoke seen from under the bridge. Advance 1, 709.

0: Rescue 11, Ops 1.
1: Rescue 11?
0: I don't think it'll have any impact on you, but the advisor is an aggressive dog to the east of the area, 8205 Southeast Turner, Unit Number 6, Adams. Got a history of attacking people.
1: Copy that. Thanks for the heads up.
0: 7-1.

Engine 30 and Medic 306, Party 2, Bravo Fall, Providence Elder Place, Plunger 13007, Northeast Gleason Street, Room 73 on Ops 1. 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

0: About 300. No, I don't have any updates for any North officers. They are all still on the bridge incident. We do not have anybody started for this call this time.
1: Copy. Is there any callback number for the facility at 7-Eleven?
0: There is. It's 404-563-1324, and the employee's name is Mike.
1: What was the last four again, the phone number?
0: 1324. Nope, 719.

0: Bravo 409, Prairie 6, Bravo unknown problem. One of the bus shelters at North Multnomah and Williams. The trim it and plate if I get down. You'll be on Ops 1. Bravo 409, Prairie 6, Bravo unknown problem. One of the TriMet shelters at North Multnomah and Williams. TriMet employees should flag you down. They'll be on Ops 1 at 721.
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0: House on the 300, a police officer just passed us while we're staged. Is that for our call or the St. John's call?
1: That's a negative. They're headed over to the St. John's call.
0: Doing your copies. Thanks.
1: Yeah, I'll let you know as soon as we have someone to your call. I'm watching it, so as soon as we get somebody.
0: Doing your copies. It sounds like we're going to head in and keep our distance, and we'll keep you updated.
1: Okay, heading in and keeping your distance. I got it. It's 722.
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0: Bueno, así.
1: Rescue 82, priority 2, the known problem, the known status, Charlie, 13, boarding, 2 concourse Charlie, rescue 82, priority 2, the known problem, the known status, Charlie, 13, boarding, 2 concourse Charlie, timeout, 0724.
2: Stage on the west end of the bridge with us.
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1: Rescue 82, copy on scene. We did a call, get a call back from the tower. They said the person was unconscious, is now on O2.
0: Copy that. Thank you.
1: 728.

0: Medic 300, we're just going to clear. This patient's getting aggressive, so we're not going to approach him without police, and they're not going to be showing up for a while. So we'll clear. If we get a call back, we'll head back.
1: Yeah, that's fine. I just let the police know you're going to be clearing. They're too hostile. And then at this point, when they go en route, at whatever time, they need to request backup medical if they need it.
0: Okay, thank you.
1: Yep, you're welcome. 729.

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0: 314, I think we went around to the wrong building initially. We're at the entrance, so I think I just saw you guys going to your left end.

Medic 309, Purdy 6, Alpha Fall, Marquis, Care Piedmont, 319 Northeast Russet Street, on off front. 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
1: Is Engine 4?
0: Yeah, we got police there. It looks like they area checked and they're not seeing suspects or fire. I don't know if you want to continue and just see if you see anything else.
1: 4, copy. We'll be in service if they're not finding anything.
0: Copy that. 741.

at 312 Purdy for Omega breathing problem. Beverly Grove Apartments, 1820 Northeast 104 Avenue. Apartment 42 on up one. At 312 Purdy for Omega breathing problem. Beverly Grove Apartments, 1820 Northeast 104 Avenue. Apartment 14 on up one. At

Engine 13, Priority 2, Structure Investigation, 3419 Northeast Rodney Avenue. Part of the ground is puffing up in their house. Sylvanoff 1, Engine 13, Priority 2, Structure Investigation, 3419 Northeast Rodney Avenue. Caller reporting the ground puffing up in their house. Sylvanoff 1 at 753.

adrenaline and medic 353, priority 2, Delta breathing problem, Johnson Circle Village Apartments, 9118 Southeast Lavelle Street, apartment 5, on Oxlon. Engine 11 and medic 353, priority 2, Delta breathing problem, 9118 Southeast Lavelle Street, apartment 5, on Oxlon.

Trek 7135, Alpha Lithesis, Minisil 312, Northwest Eastman Parkway, runoff 1. Trek 7135, Alpha Lithesis, at Minisil 312, Northwest Eastman Parkway, runoff 1. 7-8.

173, Priority 5, Bravo, unknown problem, Powell Vista Manor, 4125, Southeast 182 Avenue, Apartment 321, on off one. Engine 73, Priority 5, Bravo, unknown problem, Powell Vista Manor, 4125, Southeast 182 Avenue, room 321, on off one, at 800.

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0: We arrived and they said they do not want us, so I guess we'll clear.
1: All right, I'll have you guys clear. 806.

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Medic 307, Party 4, Charlie, breathing problem, 11 Pines Apartments, 4777 Southwest 11th Street,

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On Upland, Bravo 402, 36 Alpha 6 Person, 4273 Northeast Prescott Street.

Engine 23 and Medic 300, Priority 2 Charlie Stroke at McDonald's on Powell, 2875 Southeast Powell Boulevard. Doctor's Ops 1, again for Engine 23 and Medic 300, Priority 2 Charlie Stroke at McDonald's, 2875 Southeast Powell Boulevard. Doctor's Ops 1, 821.

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0: 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We're recleared by May 300.
2: South River Parkway, it's going to be outside the lobby. Talk results 1, again for Bravo 411, Priority 6, Bravo, unknown problem at the Waterleaf Apartments, 2065 South River Parkway. So we'll be outside the lobby. Talk results 1, it's 825.
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Engine 7-45, Charlie, unknown fire alarm at Bria Apartments, 10 Northeast 146th Avenue, Apartment 204, that's one. Engine 7-45, Charlie, unknown fire alarm, Bria Apartments, 10 Northeast 146th Avenue, Apartment 204, that's one at 842.

5072 Hermetic 360, 42 Charlie Diabetic Problem, 1263 Northeast Hogan Place, on Ops 1. 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

0: Truck 335 Alpha with assist, Brana Apartments, 1434 Southwest Morrison Street, apartment Baker 02 on that one. Truck 335 Alpha with assist, Brana Apartments, 1434 Southwest Morrison Street, apartment Bravo 02 on that one at 854.
1: Yeah, I give you all six back and go back off one.
2: Truck 32, copy the recall. The potential jumper westbound St. John's Bridge at West End. Clearing off six, going back to Alps 1, 854.

Information. This is Portland Fire with a recall of the jumper incident westbound St. John's Bridge at the west end. Returning to Ops 1, truck 22 working. Information at 8:55.

for engine 3, medic 314, a priority 2 delta breathing problem, Kathleen's Sedat Apartments, 1117 Southwest Harvey Milk Street, number 310, respondent ops 1. Engine 3, medic 314, on a priority 2 delta breathing problem, 1117 Southwest Harvey Milk Street, number 310, respondent ops 1, it's 903.

Medic 306 on a priority 4 Charlie, sick person, 1524 Northeast 40 Avenue, number 205. Respond on Ops 1. Medic 306, priority 4 Charlie, sick person, 1524 Northeast 40 Avenue, number 205. Respond Ops 1, Manafort.

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Engine 30, Medic 316, a Priority 2 Delta breathing problem, 242 Northeast 143 Avenue. 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
1: Medic 306, go for House 1.
0: Do you have any entry information for this building or able to do a callback on our patient?
1: Medic 306, copy, I'll take a look.

0: Medic 306, Alpha 1.
1: 306, you can go ahead.
0: Medic 306, we gave her a call 3 times. No answer.
1: Copy.
0: And patient should be a last of Brown, first of Sarah. Be a Sarah Brown.
1: Probably Sarah Brown. We have no way to enter this building. For now, if we could get a BLS unit en route to just stand by, maybe if they can get contact with her.
0: Okay, we can get them started as well then.

0: Medic 306.
1: Medic 306?
0: That old call, we may have an entry code for the building. I can give you it when you're ready.
1: Yeah, go for it.
0: 95868 pound.
1: 95868 pound. Copy, thanks.

0: Officer Long, medic 206.
1: Medic 306, were you able to get inside or do we still need to be BLS?
0: Medic 306, we were able to get inside. We no longer need BLS. We are clearing from this. Patient became extremely aggressive with us and we're leaving.
1: Medic 306, copy that. 921.

0: clearing out six for water rescue.
1: C1 Medic 309 reported somebody that just jumped into the Willamette River. It's going to be on the west bank, south of the Steel Bridge. This appears to be related to a holding PSR call. Respond on Op 6. Again, Fireboat 21, Engine 1, Truck 1, C1 Medic 309. Responding with River Patrol on a report of somebody that jumped into the Willamette River, west bank, just south of the Steel Bridge. So holding PSR call nearby for a report of that going back and forth over the seawall. Respond on Op 6, timeout's 9:24.

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1: And this will be a repeat of the water rescue at Willamette River westbound south of the steel bridge. Reports of somebody who jumped into the water and is now clinging onto a buoy. It's going to be the same male from a nearby holding PSR call. He is a mixed race male with a gray jeans and possibly highly intoxicated. This is going to be for Fireboat 21, Engine 1, Truck 1, Medic 309, Rescue Boat 21, and C-103 on Op 6.
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5: All right, Squad 1's arrived. We're on the west bank of the Willamette River here, just south of the Steel Bridge. We had some waivers here. We're investigating at this time. Squad 1 will have Steel Bridge Command.
1: West bank of the Willamette River, south of the Steel Bridge. Waivers here. And Squad 1 investigating and in command at 927.
6: Command from Squad 1 AO. The victim's holding on to the bumpers at the base of the seawall. Looks like he may be in a mental health crisis, but he's swimming okay right now.
5: Command copy. Are you guys going to lower him anything, flotation or anything?
6: We haven't yet. We haven't made verbal contact. The boat will probably be the best access for him.
5: Copy. Rescue Boat 21, if you copy that, you'll be able to see the squad at the west bank here, and we'll direct you in just south of the steel bridge.
0: C-103's arrived. Squad 1, go ahead and assume and maintain command. I'll come join you.
5: Command copy.

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1: Medic 309 on Op 6.
0: Medic 309, this is Command here for the jumper. Why don't you guys head over to Station 21, boat dock. If this ends up to be patient, which I'm sure it will, they'll transport via boat over there.
2: We got to go to the boat dock on Station 21.
3: Command from Squad 1AO. The victim puts himself in the ring, so he's looking stable right now.
4: 1-4.
0: And any obvious trauma or medical need that you can tell?
3: Negative.
0: And copy.

0: 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We're, at this point, we're just going to be waiting for Rescue Boat 21 to arrive and scoop them up.
1: Victims on Boat 21.
0: Okay, command copy that.
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0: Go ahead.
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1: Engine 6 on the air, Medic 354, Priority 2, Charlie Caesar, 2424 Northwest Kearney Street, number 2, Respondent Ops 1. For Engine 6 on the air, Medic 354, Priority 2, Charlie Caesar, 2424 Northwest Kearney Street, number 2, Respondent Ops 1, it's 931.
2: And is he cooperative with you guys?
3: Yeah, so far, Chris P 1234, though, was kind of a little bit of touch and go.
2: Hey, copy. 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
1: 932.
2: All right, dispatch and all companies from Steel Bridge Command. We're going to put a recall in on this jumper incident, and we'll be clearing off 6, and everyone can go back to Ops 1, and just everyone can release except for C-103, medic units, and Rescue 21.
0: Be a recall of the water rescue at Willamette River, westbound, or west bank, south of the Steel Bridge. Clearing Ops 6, returning to Ops 1, C-103, Medic 309, and Rescue Route 21, continuing at 9:33.
3: 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I don't need a dispatcher.
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6: Medic 312 from Truck 7. We're going to stage outside. You guys let us know if you need us.
0: PPB 822 is en route.
1: Copy.
0: What was that traffic?
5: Medic 212 truck 7 is going to stage outside. You're saying to let them know if you need them inside?
0: Okay.
1: Medic 360, priority 2, Charlie Chestpain, Sapphire at Liberty Point, 1241 Northeast 6th Street, number 125, respond on Ops 1. Engine 71, Medic 360, priority 2, Charlie Chestpain, Sapphire at Liberty Point, 1241 Northeast 6th Street, number 125, respond on Ops 1, 935.

0: 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Yeah, just checking on our status for the water rescue call with our police units that are en route.
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0: Okay, can you let them know that there's a train crossing Water Avenue, so they're going to have to access probably from the southwest side over the Hawthorne or Morrison?
1: Copy, I'll let them know.

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Rescue 74, Medic 320, Priority 2 Bravo Assault with police en route, Rockwood Station Apartments, 19100 East Burnside Street, number 307. Respond on Ops 1. Rescue 74, Medic 320, respond with police on a Priority 2 Bravo Assault, Rockwood Station Apartments, 19100 East Burnside Street, number 307. Respond on Ops 1, that's 941.

Bravo 404 on a priority 6 Alpha 6 person, Kelly Gardens Residential Care, 813 Northeast Kelly Avenue, number 315. 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

0: We just said we're going to be staging at 190 in Stark.
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0: Dispatch from CNR3.
1: No problem, son.
0: Yeah, patients in police custody, you'd have OPS 6 for that.
1: Have that, OPS 6 clear. 945.

Engine 13 on the air, Medic 306, a Priority 2 Delta unconscious person, Habitat for Humanity, 1478 Northeast Killingsworth Street, respond on Ops 1. Engine 13 on the air, Medic 306, Priority 2 Delta unconscious person, Habitat for Humanity, 1478 Northeast Killingsworth Street, respond on Ops 1, assigned 49.

0: Engine 13, are you? If you're on tap out, you can remain clear. Chatty tonight's going.
1: Still cross one.
2: Yes, sir. We're just seeing some of this notes come through on the call. It says the patient's waking up and doesn't need any medical help. Are we canceled, or do you want us to continue?
1: Looking clear. Looks like the patient is waking up and saying they don't need help.
2: Perfect. Thank you.
1: Chat 89.
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3: Okay. 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

Medic 1322 at Priority 6 off of Transfer, Providence Elder Place, 13007 Northeast Gleason Street, number 662. Respond on Ops 1, that's 952.

Truck 13 on the air, Bravo level small outside fire threatening a structure in Northeast Oregon Street and Northeast 6th Avenue. Respond on Ops 1. Truck 13 on the air, Bravo level small outside fire at Northeast Oregon Street and Northeast 6th Avenue. Respond on Ops 1, it's 956.

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0: 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Engine 20, Medic 302 on a priority 2 Delta Fall, Westmoreland Union Manor, 6404 Southeast 23 Avenue, number 212, respond on Ops 1, it's 10-16.
1: Rescue 11, Ops 1.
2: Rescue 11.
1: Yeah, just FYI, this is going to be related to an active assault that police are responding to. The call just came out.
2: Copy that. Yeah, we were just driving by Lens Commons Apartment 5859, Southeast 92nd here, and saw a man bleeding outside, and he stumbled inside.
1: Okay, copy that. We don't have suspect information yet. I'd recommend staging. Police are in route.
2: Copy that. We'll be waiting in the lobby.

Medic 307, a priority for Charlie, sick person, Solista Gresham Retirement Community, 2895 Southeast Powell Valley Road, number 228.

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1: Rescue 11, go Front 1.
0: So the individual that looked like they were assaulted went into the apartment and went to an unknown floor. There was another individual in the lobby who witnessed the person that got assaulted, and the assaulter apparently was a person walking a dog heading northbound on 92nd, unknown description. But the another individual that is in here that reported that is going to be waiting around for police to get here.
1: Copy. I'll let police know.
0: And Rescue 11 is going to be clear because we don't have a patient right now.
1: Copy that. Showing clear. It's 10:20.
2: Medic 324, we were staging at 92 in Ellis, but it sounds like maybe we should clear as well.
1: Copy that. I can show you clear as well.

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2: Squad 12 is going to be a gas investigation at the airport, reporting of propane fumes. 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That's with Responding Ops 1. For Squad 12, airport fire requesting you respond with them for gas investigation at the airport. 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
1: Medic 07 on scene, 1023. 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Respond on ops 1. 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Respond on ops 1 at 1024.
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3: Castle, we'll take this one.
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3: Dispatch, do you have any other information on this call?
2: One relay employee said that there is either a propane or fume type of smell coming from the closet next to Charlie 17. Specific door number is Charlie 2026. It's the relay closet.
3: 026, is your RP still on scene?
2: Affirmative.
3: Can you have Mito's ramp side, please?
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5: 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When she opened the door, she just thought it smelled like propane in there. But it doesn't appear that any of the devices or electronics, excuse me, the appliances even use natural gas. So everything's electronic in there.
1: Were you guys able to make contact with the patient there?
0: She was just sleeping and woke up right when we drove up.
1: Copy that. 10:30.

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Rescue 74, Medic 300, Priority 2, Charlie Chestpain, Sandstone Apartments, 16677 Northeast Russell Street, number Ocean 180, Respondent Ops 1. Rescue 74, Medic 300, Priority 2, Charlie Chestpain, Sandstone Apartments, 16677 Northeast Russell Street, number Ocean 180, Respondent Ops 1, offense report.

Medic 304 on a priority 4 Charlie allergic reaction, 7126 North Lombard Street. Respond on Ops 1. Medic 304 on a priority 4 Charlie allergic reaction, 7126 North Lombard Street. Respond on Ops 1 at 1037.

Engine 76 being requested by Clackamas County, mutual aid for a possible death, cardiac arrest, 10189 Southeast 352 Avenue in Boring, respondent ops 1. For engine 76 being requested, mutual aid for a cardiac arrest or possible death. It'll be 10189 Southeast 352 Avenue in Boring, respondent ops 1 at 1040.

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1: Copy, looks like they were doing a callback, but I'll have them disregard.

Medic 317, a priority 4 Alpha, sick person, Trunk Riverview Tower Apartments, 8832 North Syracuse Street, number 618. Respond on Ops 1, it's 1048.

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Medic 326 on a priority 6 alpha seizure, 7225 East Burnside Street. Respond on Ops 1. Medic 326 on a priority 6 alpha seizure, 7225 East Burnside Street. Respond on Ops 1. It's 1103.

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0: 326, are all the notes accurate on this call, and why is the priority 6?

0: Medic 326 triages out to a 6 as a seizure.
1: Copy that. If this 2-year-old's having agonal breathing and turning blue, can you tap 19 on that?
0: Copy. Do you want that to be a code 3 response or code 1?
1: I think we're going to go code 3. Code 3.
0: Copy.
1: And 326, are you still on the line with the caller? Is the baby still seizing?
0: They noted in triage at 11:03 that the seizure had stopped.
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2: 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Stand by for dispatch. Medic 301, police are on scene requesting you code 1, Southwest Sunset Boulevard and Southwest Capitol Highway. Respond on Ops 1. Slow on some.

Engine 30, Medic 1315, Priority 2, Charlie, breathing problem, Park Row Chateau, 3141 Northeast 148th Avenue, number 326. Respondent Ops 1. Engine 30, Medic 1315, Priority 2, Charlie, breathing problem, Park Row Chateau, 3141 Northeast 148th Avenue, number 326. Respondent Ops 1, Love 14.

Truck 25 on the air and alpha level outside. Extinguished fire 2904 Southeast Ankeny Street. Respond on Ops 1. Truck 25 on the air and alpha level outside. Extinguished fire 2904 Southeast Ankeny Street. Respond on Ops 1. 1118.

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Engine 18, Medic 309 on a Priority 2 Delta. Traffic accident, motorcycle crash at 5620 Southwest Alfred Court. Respondent Ops 1. For Engine 18, Medic 309 on a Priority 2 Delta. Traffic accident for a motorcycle crash, 5620 Southwest Alfred Court. Respondent Ops 1, 1132.

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2: 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Responding Ops 1, that's 1137.

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Medic 328 on a priority 4 Alpha sick person, Northwood Apartments, 8338 North Interstate Avenue, number 201. Respond on Ops 1. That's 1139.

Engine 3, Medic 1311, on a priority 2, Charlie Caesar at Safeway, 1303 Northwest Lovejoy Street, responding Ops 1. 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

0: Bravo 403 and a Priority 6 Alpha Sick Person, 830 North Bryant Street. Respond on Ops 1. It's 1143.
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Truck 8, Medic 306 on a priority 2 Delta heat exposure at PIR 1940 North Victory Boulevard in the south parking lot. Respondent Ops 1. It's for Truck 8, Medic 306 on a priority 2 Delta heat exposure at PIR 1940 North Victory Boulevard in the south parking lot. Respondent Ops 1, it's 1149.

Engine 17, medic 304 on a priority 2 Bravo traumatic injury, Portland Expo Center, 2025 North Expo Road, respondent ops 1. Engine 17, medic 304 on a priority 2 Bravo traumatic injury, Portland Expo Center, 2025 North Expo Road, respondent ops 1 at 1152. Bravo 402 on a priority 6 Alpha Sick person at the Division Crossing Shopping Center, 16353 Southeast Division Street, Richards Pub and Deli. Respondent Ops 1, standby for dispatch. Engine 30 on the air, medic 307 on priority 2 Delta unknown problem at Taco Bell, 1946 Northeast 122 Avenue on the San Rafael side. Respondent Ops 1. For engine 30 on the air, medic 307, and priority 2, Delta unknown problem, Taco Bell, 1946 Northeast 122 Avenue on the San Rafael side, respond on ops 1153.

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Respond on Ops 1. Bravo 404, Priority 6 Alpha Sick Person, 1847 Southeast 148 Avenue. Respond on Ops 1 is 11 to 5.

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1: 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Bravo 410, a priority 6 off a sick person, Sapphire Graceland Terrace, 10948 Southeast Boise Street. Respond on Ops 1, that's 1157.

Engine 71, Medic 319, Priority 2, Charlie Heart Problem, Courtyard Fountain, Apartments 1545, Southeast 223 Avenue, number 217. Respondent Ops 1. Engine 71, Medic 319, Priority 2, Charlie Heart Problem, Courtyard Fountain, Apartments 1545, Southeast 223 Avenue, number 217. Respondent Ops 1, that's 1158.

for Station 3 and C1, report of a possible gas leak in an apartment, 1026 Northwest 20 Avenue, number 43, respondent op 6. Range in 3, truck 3, C1, going to go on a report of a gas leak in an apartment, 1026 Northwest 20 Avenue, number 43, called the Baker Apartment, respondent op 6, time out, self left

0: Engine 72, Medic 360 on a Priority 2 Bravo traffic accident with police, Southeast Roberts Drive and Southeast Hogan Road. Respond on Ops 1. Engine 72, Medic 360, go with police on a Priority 2 injury crash, Southeast Roberts Drive and Southeast Hogan Road. Respond on Ops 1, it's stolen.
1: Leak in the apartment. Only additional is that they think it was coming from behind the stove. This is for engine 3, truck 3, C1, and we're on op 6.
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1: 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Engine 3 will have command 1203.

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0: Charlie Headache, Cedar Commons, 11450 Southeast Division Street, number 318. Respond on Ops 1 at Solo 4.

0: 306 for the fire unit standing by. If you guys are still standing by, you're good to clear.
1: Okay, copy.
2: Command truck 3, we've been here with the unit 43. We're monitoring right now. No readings, no spells. We'll let you know in a second here.
1: Command copy.

0: Command from Tractor, we have no readings, no smell, they're coming to recall.
1: Yeah, command copies, dispatch all copies from command, we're going to recall this incident. We'll keep station 3 working for now, we'll get back off 6 to off 1.
2: Copy the recall of the gas investigation 1026 Northwest 20 number 43, keeping station 3 working, going back to ops 1. Ops 6 will be clear, it's 1207.
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0: Bravo 401, a priority 6 alpha heat exposure at Safeway 5920 Northeast San Mateo Junior Boulevard. Respond on Ops 1. Bravo 401 on a priority 6 alpha heat exposure. Safeway 5920 Northeast San Mateo Junior Boulevard. Respond on Ops 1 1219.
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0: Engine 16 on the air, Medic 354 and a Priority 7 Alpha Fall, 5844 Southwest 45 Avenue, respond on Ops 1. Engine 16 on the air, Medic 354 and a Priority 7 Alpha Fall, 5844 Southwest 45 Avenue, respond on Ops 1 at 1222. Medic 327, police are on scene requesting you code 12513 Southwest Cherry Park Road. Respond on Ops 1. Medic 327, police are on scene requesting you code 1 to 2513 Southwest Cherry Park Road. Respond on Ops 1, 1223.
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Squad 1, Medic 302 on a Priority 2, Charlie Chestpain's, Bud Clark Commons, 655 Northwest Hoyt Street, in the lobby. 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

Engine 4 on the air, medic 326 on a priority 2 Delta breathing problem, Bud Clark Commons apartment 655 Northwest Hoyt Street, number 729, responding ops 1. Engine 4 on the air, medic 326 on a priority 2 Delta breathing problem, Bud Clark Commons apartment 655 Northwest Hoyt Street, number 729, responding ops 1 at 1231.

0: Squad 1 on the air. Portland Police on scene requesting you code 1 for access to a community bathroom on the third floor of the Butte Hotel, 610 Northwest Davis Street. Responding Ops 1. For Squad 1, police are on scene requesting you for access to a bathroom on the third floor of the Butte Hotel, 610 Northwest Davis Street. Responding Ops 1, 1234.
1: Squad 1, Prompts 1.
2: Squad 1, go ahead.
1: Police are requesting code 3 medical now. He's unconscious in the bathroom. We're starting an ambulance.
2: Squad 1, copy, please.
0: Medic 323, go with Squad 1 en route on the police request for code 3 at Butte Hotel, 610 Northwest Davis Street. Responding Ops 1. Medic 323, go with Squad 1 arriving on scene for police request for code 3 at Butte Hotel, 610 Northwest Davis Street. Responding Ops 1, 1235.

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0: 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We'll start with code 1 for now. Slides down. A little slow to respond. 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

Medic 321, VSR on scene requesting you code 1 to 16400 block of Southeast Division Street. 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

Truck 25 on the air, medic 1322 on a priority 2 Delta breathing problem. 5501 Southeast Cooper Street. Respond on Ops 1. For truck 25 on the air, medic 1322 on a priority 2 Delta breathing problem. 5501 Southeast Cooper Street. Respond on Ops 1 at flow 38.

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Gresham Station, Apartments 1003, Northwest Shattuck Way, number 333. Respond on Ops 1. Engine 71, Medic 324, and a Priority 2 Delta, traumatic bleed. Gresham Station, Apartments 1003, Northwest Shattuck Way, number 333. 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
2: 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Respond on up 3. Begin fire dispatch with a Delta structure fire. It's an appliance fire in a high-rise building in the Calroca Terrace, 1400 Northeast 2 Avenue, number 1709. Spray Heavy Squad 24, Squad 12, Engine 13, Engine 1, Engine 3, Engine 21, Engine 4, Engine 23, Engine 6, Truck 13, Truck 1, Truck 3, C1, C2, C103. Respond on Ops 3, timeout is 1247.

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0: 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We have a 17-story fire-resistive center hallway apartment. We have nothing showing from three sides. We're going to be in investigation mode.
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2: Dispatch C1, can you quickly give your repeat?
1: Affirmative. This will be a repeat of the high-rise at 1400 Northeast 2nd Avenue. This is an employee reporting smoke from a heating unit inside 1709. It says contained to the appliance, which is an air conditioner, no flames seen.
2: C1 copy. Thank you.
0: And all companies from command. We enacted the high-rise protocol. If you hadn't heard on the arrival, my V team's going off right now.
3: Priority 2 Delta choking, Furwood Gardens Residential Care, 819 Northeast 122 Avenue in the dining room. Respondent Ops 1, 1249.
0: Any reports from my V team right now that we have no alarm bells ringing and nothing going on downstairs from the front desk.
2: Command from C1, if we're not an alarm, I recommend we start in investigation mode, simplex 2.
0: Yeah, command copies that. We're in investigation mode right now. Truck 13, go ahead and go aloft, simplex 2.

0: 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Second due fire attack.
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3: 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I'll assume suppression branch if needed.

0: Dispatcher and all companies from command, we're going to recall this incident. It was a small heating issue with a wall unit. No smoke or fire problem at this time. We will keep Station 13, C1, and retain Ops 3 unmonitored.
1: And dispatch copies the recall at 1400 Northeast 2nd Avenue, Calaroga Terrace, number 1709. Small heating issue, no fire problems. Keeping Station 13 and C1 on Ops 3, no dispatch at 1254.

0: Engine 9, Medic 309, Priority 2, Bravo Falls, Cesar Chavez, and Southeast Clinton Street on northbound side. Respond on Ops 1. For Engine 9, Medic 309 under Priority 2, Bravo Falls, Southeast Cesar Chavez, and Southeast Clinton Street, northbound side. Respond on Ops 1, 1255.
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0: 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It's an electrical problem in a single family home, 4033 Northeast 64 Avenue. Respond on Ops 1, send my for dispatch. Engine 4 on the air on a Charlie level general fire alarm activation. Well, actually, engine 4 looks like they're saying it's a false alarm at the front desk. You can be clear at your discretion. So Hawthorne Gardens, 2828 Southeast 2.
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Medic 301, Priority 4, Alpha 6 person, Roschnitzer Tower, 1430 Southwest 12th Avenue, Unit 1708, respondent Ops 1, 13-6.

Engine 6 for a trailer fire. It's at Metro Hazardous Waste, 6161 Northwest 61st Avenue. It's a semi-trailer on fire. Respond on Ops 1. Engine 6 for a vehicle fire at Metro Hazardous Waste, 6161 Northwest 61st. Top group is Ops 1, 1306.

0: 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Respond on Ops 1, 1307.
1: Engine 34, copy. We do have a report of a semi-trailer on fire at Metro. Engine 6 is en route to it.
2: That's affirmed. We're going to be going into fire attack right now. We've got eyes on it. It looks like about approximately 25-foot by 25-foot spot. It looks like we have a civilian that's taking action on it at the moment. We'll go ahead and get you a better size up here in a second.
1: 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Engine 6, did you copy that update?
3: Yes, I copy the update. Do you have any idea what the trailer was hauling by chance? Is this a hazmat?
4: Engine 6 from Engine 34. It looks like it's refuse next to a trailer. I don't see any hazmat at this time. If you guys just continue in, we should be able to handle it with two resources for the time being.
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5: Ops 1, 306.
1: Maverick 306.
5: Yes, sir. We are at the Dutch Brothers parking lot. We're not seeing any law enforcement or anybody flagging us down.
1: Police car shows to be on the west side of the building.
5: Oh, yeah, we'll go take a look.
1: Yeah, 1309.

Engine 26 for Charlie Level outside heavy smoke investigation, Northwest St. Helens Road and 112, respond on Ops 1. Engine 26 reports of smoke coming from near the fuel tanks, east of Highway 30 at 112 to Charlie Level outside heavy smoke call, respond on Ops 1, 1310.

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1: Go ahead for Engine 34.
0: We're getting smoke complaints reported from the reports are coming in west of the St. John's Bridge, but they're seeing it from the east. Would that be what you're dealing with?
1: That's affirmative.
0: Howie, thank you.
2: 6, disregard your TAF. 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

Engine 25 for a Bravo level small outside fire, 5517 Southeast Boise Street, respond on Ops 1. Engine 25, they say fire in mulchy dirt on the west side of the house, Bravo level small outside fire, 5517 Southeast Boise Street, Talk Group Ops 1, 1311.

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0: 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We're getting a pretty good knockdown on the fire right now. 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
2: 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We've arrived. We do have a disconnected semi-trailer on fire. This is not the same incident that Engine 34 is on. We've arrived and it will be a fire attack.
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Engine 26 coming code 3 at the request of engine 34. We have a second fire, northwest 112 and front, responding ops 1. Engine 26 coming code 3, the request of engine 34, 112 and front avenue, respond on ops 1, 1315.

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0: Truck 8, Medic 1356, Priority 2, Delta bleeding problem. This is a 6-year-old with a bad nosebleed at Charlotte to Rutherford Apartment, 6905 North Interstate Avenue, Unit Number 409, Respondent Ops 1. Truck 8, Medic 1356, Priority 2, Delta bleeding problem, Charlotte Rutherford Apartment, 6905 North Interstate Avenue, Unit Number is 409, Talk Group is Ops 1, 1320.
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1: Engine 22 from Engine 34. It appears to be a rubbish fire back behind an old trailer. We got knocked down on the fire and we're mop up now.
0: Copy.

Engine 29, Medic 1315, Priority 2 Delta Heart Problem, Fir Grove Apartments 4820, Southeast 122, Unit Number 108, Tucker Biz Ops 1. 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

Engine 1, Medic 1311, Priority 2, Delta, unconscious person, Southwest 5th and Oak, respond on Ops 1. 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

0: 1356.
1: Medic 1356, what?
0: Hey, Arnold said that there might possibly be a second patient in the same location. You said in the same apartment.
1: Yeah, so it looks like they should be both inside this apartment, a 6-year-old male and a 7-year-old female. The primary call was about the male with the nosebleed.
0: Copy, just wanted to make sure.

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0: If the RV has anybody on location fixing the alarm right now.
1: Yeah, it reads like the alarm company is on scene now attempting to fix it.
0: Engine 11 copies. It sounds like no fire problem, and the alarm is currently being worked on. We're going to be back in service, of course.

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1: Engine 6, go.
0: We're on the phone with Burlington trying to figure out exactly which tracks to block off. Per the map, there's 4 directly west of your engine. Do you know which ones by chance or all of them?
1: It doesn't appear that we're on one of the main tracks. It looks like a siding track that heads off more towards the north, right at 61st period.
0: Copy. Engine 6, are you across all 4 tracks or just one? Or
1: we are across the northernmost. The one that's furthest away from Highway 30.
0: Engine 6, copy. I'll pass that on, see if that helps. It looks like there's 2 that cross in an X pattern directly by the engine. Is that one that you're talking about?
1: It's affirmative. We are right on the X.
0: Okay, copy that.

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1: Engine 6.
0: Sorry, just to clarify, the two tracks that run in the X pattern are the ones that we need to be aware of. The other two closer to Highway 30 are uninvolved. Is that correct?
1: That is correct.

Bravo 405, Prairie 6 Alpha, bleeding problem. Southeast 122 and Division, respond on Ops 1. So be on a stop, TriMet bus, 1344.

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1: Engine 6.
0: Yeah, sorry, they're asking a bunch of questions. Just to confirm, it's just a line across the tracks. They don't need to inspect them. Is that correct?
1: I'm sorry, can you repeat?
0: Just the lines that are across the tracks, they don't need to inspect them. There's no damage or anything like that. Is that correct?
1: Negative on the lines across the track. We have an excavator working that's running over the tracks back and forth.
0: Okay. Do you think they need to inspect the tracks afterwards?
1: Honestly, I couldn't tell you if they'll need to or not. I don't see any damage at this point, but if I see any that come up, I'll let you know.
0: Okay, copy.

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Respond on Ops 1. Engine 11, this is another activation. Looks like we were just out there. Charlie level smoke detector, commercial building, 7724 Southeast Aspen Summit Drive. 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

0: Engine 7, Medic 1355, Priority 2, Charlie Chestnut, 2164 Southeast 96th Avenue, unit is F rank, responding ops 1. Engine 7, Medic 1355, Priority 2, Charlie Chestnut, 2164 Southeast 96th, unit F rank, respond on ops 1, 1354.
1: Medic 3014, at base altitude, 1355.

Engine 30 over the air, Medic 360, Priority 2 Delta unconscious person, Northeast 148 and Halsey, respond on Ops 1. Engine 30, Medic 360, Priority 2 Delta unconscious person, Northeast 148 and Halsey, Talk to Ops 1, 1356.

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0: The northeast corner, respond on Ops 1, truck 22, medic 312, priority 2, Bravo Fall, North Ivanhoe and John Avenue in the northeast corner. Talk groups Ops 1, 1368.
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0: 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We're unsure if that's our patient. 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
4: 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And Halsey here just west of 148.
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another 326, 34, Charlie, behavioral issue, 838 Northeast Hancock Street. 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

0: 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We're going to do one more loop around. We are UTL so far.
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2: 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We're looping around 2, then we'll clear.

0: 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We're UTL the area. We're gonna clear. I'm going service.
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1: 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It goes to the voicemail. You can clear.
0: 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Thank you.
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Squad 1, Medic 323, Priority 2 Delta, stabbing. This is from last night, Northwest Davis and 5th Avenue. Respond on Ops 1. Squad 1, Medic 323, Priority 2 Delta, stab wound from last night, Northwest Davis and 5th Avenue. Talkers Ops 1, 1420.

0: 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This is on a northbound facing stopped bus. 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Parking lot near the grocery side of Fred Meyer, 14700 Southeast Division Street. 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
2: Okay, copy. Thank you. We'll be in route.
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0: 7th for a Delta level unknown problem. Person down and unable to access him. Respond on Ops 1, 1426.

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1: 323. Sounds like EMS only fire can clear.
0: Yes, Squad 1 copy that. I was just seeing if they needed us to initiate a cab for this patient.
1: Nate, we'll update, but I don't think we'll be able to cab this.
0: Squad 1 copy will be AR.
1: Medic 323.
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Men agree to a for 46 Alpha dog bite. Police are on scene with the victim as well. 262 Southeast 148, unit number is 216. Respond on Ops 1 1430.

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1: Yeah, we're just finishing up. Say give us another 2-3 minutes and we'll be all good.
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1: 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Thank you.

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0: PSR3?
1: They're calling back saying that he's now at 7117 North Mobile Avenue. I'll update the call.
0: Copy. Thank you.

Truck 1, Medic 312, going along with PSR 2 already en route. This is now a Priority 1 Delta overdose, Southwest 8th and Burnside. Respond on Ops 1. 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

Engine 4, Medic 354. It is a 2-3 vehicle crash, Bravo level traffic accident, Southwest Jefferson and 4th Avenue. 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Engine 4, Medic 354, Bravo level crash, 2-3 vehicles involved. One is smoking, Southwest Jefferson and 4th Avenue. 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

0: 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Engine 72, Medic 324, Priority 2, Bravo Fall, Safeway 1455, Northeast Division Street, respond on Ops 1, standby for additional. Engine 23, Bravo Level Small, outside fire. This is some transients with a fire in Powell Park, 3549 Southeast 26th Avenue, Tucker Sets 1. Engine 23, Bravo Level Small, outside fire, Powell Park, 3549 Southeast 26th, Tucker Sets 1, 1459.
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4: 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It's a neighbor that is burning some kind of trash in their yard and it smells like plastic. You'll be in Ops 1. Stand by for dispatch.
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4: 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You'll be in Ops 1. Engine 5, Medic 323, Priority 2 Delta, breathing problem. 3704 Southwest Dakota Street. You'll be in Ops 1 at 1501.

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2: 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At the Peter Paulson Apartments, 1530 Southwest 13 Avenue, Unit 216. 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

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Engine 7, Medic 1355, Freddy 2, Delta breathing problem, 3006, Southeast 136 Avenue, you'll be an Ops 1, 1506.

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1: Alpha got upgraded to an EMR 6, code 1 ELS ambulance. The Peter Paulson Apartments, 1530 Southwest 13 Avenue, Unit 216, you'll be in Ops 1. 2330 going on a now EMR 6, a code 1 ELS ambulance at Peter Paulson Apartments, 1530 Southwest 13 Avenue, Unit 216, you'll be in Ops 1, 1509.

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0: Washington, 4 Medic 308, Prairie 2 Delta Chespine, Admiral Apartments 910 Southwest Park Avenue, Unit 401. 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

0: Bravo 401. We are finally on the trail behind PIR. We're walking it. We're not seeing anybody. I know you weren't able to get a call back earlier. Can you try again and see if you can figure out how far down the trail the patient is?
1: Copy. We'll call him back. Try to get a better location.

dispatch with a Delta level structure fire at a commercial building, 30 North Fremont Street. It's a pile of stuff on fire on the front porch for engine 24, engine 13, truck 13, C1 on ops 3. Again, dispatch with a Delta level structure fire at a commercial building, 30 North Fremont Street for a pile of stuff on fire on the front porch for engine 24, engine 13, truck 13 and C1 on ops 3, 1517.

Truckee Medic 1356, Friday 2 Charlie Diabetic Problem. The Nomad Apartments, 5620 North Interstate Avenue, Unit 319, you'll be in Ops 1. Truck 8, Medic 1356, Brady 2, Charlie Diabetic Problem, Nomad Apartments, 5620 North Interstate Avenue, Unit 319, you'll be in Ops 1, 1517.

0: will be a repeat of the Delta level structure 530 North Fremont. Report of a pile of stuff on the front porch. This is for engine 24, engine 13, truck 13, and C1, and we are on ops 3.
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Clackamas is requesting you on a residential fire at 39650 Davis Street. You'll be on ops 26. Engine 76 responding on a residential fire with Clackamas, 39650 Davis Street on ops 26. It's 1519.

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3: 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Going back to Ops 1.
4: 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Edge 24 working, all others clearing, back on Ops 1 at 1522.

0: 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So we'll let you know.
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2: 303 Freddy 2 Charlie Overdose at the LTT Apartments, 42 Northeast 160 Avenue, Unit 18. 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Stand by for dispatch.
3: Sir, any
2: Engine 5 on the air medic, 333 Freddy 2 Delta, vehicle versus a pedestrian, Southwest Vermont, Southwest 42 Avenue. You'll be in Ops 1. Engine 5 on the air medic, 333 Freddy 2 Delta, vehicle versus a pedestrian, Southwest Vermont Street, Southwest 42 Avenue. You'll be in Ops 1 at 1525.

Medic 334, Priority 4, Charlie Transfer, Providence Hospital, 4805 Northeast Gleason Street, you'll be an Ops 1. 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

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You're in Tavern at 7004 North Catlin Avenue. You'll be in Ops 1. 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
1: 1.
0: I think we have an additional caller on your patient. Going to be in the southwestern end of that trail that you guys were walking. Looks like all the way out by Portland Road. You might be able to access from Portland Road.
1: 401, sorry, what was that road again?
0: Portland Road on the west side of Heron Lakes Golf Course.
1: Copy, we'll head that way.
2: 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Could you go ahead and put us on Engine 31's overdose? They're in quarters and where?
0: Copy, Rescue 31. 1528.

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0: I don't know if it's possible. You might be able to drive the road that parallels the trail. We just got an additional caller saying that looks like we drew where they're at on the map for you. They're about halfway between PIR and that Portland road I was telling you about.
1: Copy. We have to be on scene.
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23-28, 34 Charlie, abdominal pain, burn sensation, apartments 240 Southeast 160 Avenue, Unit 35, you'll be in Ops 1. 23-28, 34 Charlie, abdominal pain, burn sensation, apartments 240 Southeast 160 Avenue, number 35, you'll be in Ops 1. It's 1537. Medic 1335, Airport Police are asking for you again, this time code 1. 4 Road, South End, responding in PDX Dispatch, Medic 1335, Airport Police are asking you back out code 1 to the airport. Base is Lower Road, South End, responding in PDX Dispatch, 1537.

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1: FedEx 1335, copy. You'll be en route to lower south. This is just for a general of eval before jail transport because of taser deployment. The taser never actually made contact with the slush, but officers wanted to do their due diligence and have you all respond before he was transported.
2: Copy that. Thank you.
1: 1538.

Engine 26 and a 35 Charlie General fire alarm at the Tistilal Village Apartment, 7651 North Hereford Avenue. You'll be in Ops 1. Engine 26, 35 Charlie General fire alarm. The Tistilal Village Apartment, 7651 North Hereford Avenue. You'll be in Ops 1. It's 1539.

0: 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We made contact with the additional callers. They were some bicyclists on the trail, and they came back to talk to us. So we are making our way out there, slowly but surely. They're going to ride ahead, and they said they'll call if the patient's presentation changes.
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2: 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Engine 73, Medic 321, Ready 2, Charlie Overdose, Village Retirement Center, 4501 West Powell Boulevard, Unit 112, you'll be in Ops 1 at 1544.

Medic 1315, police are still en route requesting a start code 1 and stage 8036 Southeast Taylor Street, responding on Ops 1. Medic 1315, police are still en route requesting a code 1 and just stage 8036 Southeast Taylor Street, responding on Ops 1 and 1546.

Truck 25, Medic 317, Priority 2, Delta, overdose, Cesar Chavez on Gladstone Street, you'll be in Ops 1. Truck 25, Medic 317, Priority 2, Delta, overdose at Southeast Cesar Chavez and Southeast Gladstone, you'll be in Ops 1, 1547.

Engine 19, Medic 319, Ready 2 Delta, vehicle versus a motorcycle, Northeast Gleason, Northeast 102, you'll be in Ops 1. Engine 19, Medic 319, Ready 2 Delta, a motorcycle that crashed into a pole, Northeast Gleason, Northeast 102 Avenue, responding in Ops 1, 1547.

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0: Clear to go in.
1: No, it says code 1 EMR to stage for a possible hold and someone may, so, yeah, stage.
0: Okay.

Squad 12 Medic 326, Freddy 2 Bravo, traffic accident. Northeast 102, Northeast Sandy Boulevard, south of the intersection, you'll be in Ops 1. Squad 12 Medic 326, Freddy 2 Bravo, traffic accident. Northeast 102, Northeast Sandy Boulevard, just south of that intersection, you'll be in Ops 1, 1549.

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1: 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We're looking, not seeing anything so far. 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
0: Medic 319 on scene at 1551.

Engine 29, you're being requested on a miscellaneous fire by Clackamas, 19565 Southeast Tilstrom Road. You'll be in Ops 1, Engine 29. It actually looks like we're possibly being told to disregard now. They're saying recall, Engine 29, Beacon Arena AIQ, 1552. Bravo 402, Freddy 6 Alpha, back pain, 502 Northeast 94 Avenue, you'll be in Ops 1. Bravo 402, Freddy 6 Alpha, back pain, 502 Northeast 94 Avenue, responding in Ops 1, 1552.

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2: 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Engine 30, medic 316, Brady 2, Bravo, fall. Sapphire at Rose City at 11325 Northeast Wyther Street, unit 109, Adam, you'll be an ops 1, 1601.

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Truck 13, Medic 307, Friday 2, Delta Fall, Sullivan's Ridge Apartments at 1710 Northeast Multnomah Street, Unit 1133, you'll be in Ops 1 at 1601.

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2: 320 for 84, Charlie transfer. At the Farallon Health Center, 3457 Northeast Division, Unit 41, you'll be in Ops 1, 1603.

Medic 1335, 34, Charlie, sick person, 16808 Northeast Hasselo Street, you'll be in Ops 1. Medic 1335, 34, Charlie, sick person, 16808 Northeast Hasselo Street, you'll be in Ops 1 at 1604.

Medic 1311, Freddy 4, Charlie, sick person, Riverside Living RTF, 23500 Northeast Halsey Street, number 3. You'll be in Ops 1. Medic 1311, Freddy 4, Charlie, sick person, Riverside Living RTF, 23500 Northeast Halsey Street, Unit 3. You'll be in Ops 1, 1605.

Engine 19 on the air, medic 1355, Freddy 2, Bravo Animal Bites, 10405 East Burnside Street, Unit I Like Ida. Responding in Ops 1, standby for dispatch.

1337 being requested code 1 as a secondary ambulance of a crash, Northeast 102, Northeast Sandy Boulevard. You'll be in Ops 1. Medic 1337 being requested as a second ambulance with Squad 12 and Medic 326 already on scene for a car accident, Northeast 102, Northeast Sandy Boulevard. You'll be in Ops 1, 1606.

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1: Bravo 405, Freddy 6 Alpha, back pain at Farmington Square, 1655 Northeast 18th Street, Unit David 47, responding in Ops 1. Bravo 405, Freddy 6 Alpha, back pain, Farmington Square, 1655 Northeast 18th Street, Unit David 47, responding in Ops 1 at 1607.

Bravo 403, party to Alpha Falls, Southeast 92, Southeast Flavel Street, you'll be in Ops 1. 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

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Engine 18 Medic 333 Brady 7 Alpha Fall, Markham House at 10606 Southwest Capitol Highway Unit 119, responding in Ops 1, 1612. Engine 22, are you on tap out by chance?

Engine 31, truck 7, Brady 2, Delta, appliance fire, 15E36 LV Stevens Court, you'll be in UPS 1. Engine 31, truck 7, Brady 2, Delta, appliance fire, 15E36

0: 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Agent 31, he'll be investigating.
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0: 131B. There's no fire issue. Some burnt rags in the dryer. We're going to pull them out. Jake is showing no extension. We just need a fan.
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0: 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We're not going to be able to make it around this terrain.
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engine 6, you're being requested to go instead of truck 1, who is blocked by a train with medic 307 already en route for 82 Delta bleeding. 930 Northwest NATO Parkway, unit 822, responding in Ops 1, standby for dispatch. Engine 14, medic 1356, for 82 Delta choking. 2418 Northeast Saratoga Street, responding in Ops 1. Engine 14, medic 1356, for 82 Delta choking. 2418 Northeast Saratoga Street, responding in Ops 1 at 1621.

0: Squad 12 on the air, Veritas Alpha, outside extinguished fire at McDonald's, 155 Northeast 103 Place for ground smoking. You'll be in Ops 1. Squad 12 on the air, Veritas Alpha, outside extinguished fire, McDonald's, 155 Northeast 103 Place for ground smoking. Responding in Ops 1, 1622.
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Engine 72, Medic 317, a Priority 2 Delta chest pain at the Marshalls, 2077 Northeast Burnside Road, respond on Ops 1. Again, Engine 72, Medic 317, a Priority 2 Delta chest pain at the Marshalls, 2077 Northeast Burnside Road, respond on Ops 1 at 1640.

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0: 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I'm just you down. What unit are we going to?
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engine 20, medic 323, priority 2 Delta, bleeding 5120 Northeast Billing Street, responding in Ops 1. Engine 28, medic 323, priority 2 Delta, bleeding 5120 Northeast Billing Street, responding in Ops 1 at 1701.